0: It's Nightly with Jade and Tyler. And although we had so much rain in the month of May, I'm looking forward to June because I'm ready for the sunshine and I'm ready for the thrills outside. Are you a person that likes to go to amusement parks and ride like roller coasters, acrophobia, all the crazy things, Tyler?
1: I'm scared of heights, but I love roller coasters. I think it's fun for me. I love riding the roller coasters.
0: I love that. Me too. I'm definitely a daredevil. The older I get, the more I'm like, is this a good idea? I don't know. I'm seeing too many weird videos on social media.
1: I was a big fan of Cedar Point in Ohio. If you are a thrill seeker, you definitely got to check out Cedar Point. They have a roller coaster ride called Millennial Force, which I've rode and I've been in the front. And like at nighttime, I highly suggest you wear a mask because like the bugs like fly straight in your face when riding it if you're in the first car.
0: Oh, God.
1: A YouTuber, he's in hot water because on that ride, somebody on his YouTube channel dared him to eat a 10-piece chicken nugget while riding that roller coaster ride. His name is Alan Farrell. He did, and now he's banned from any Six Flag theme parks. Lifetime ban.
0: First of all, I know he wasn't expecting that lifetime ban. Secondly, can you imagine somebody's dunking their nuggets in front of you and you just get, you have your mouth open, woo! And you have a spicy chicken nugget with sweet and sour sauce just... gets you in the throat. Crazy. What was he thinking?
1: That did happen in the video. See, he posted this video. That's why Six Flags found out about it. And he was actually, his friend had the sauce and then he tried to dunk it and sauce just went flying everywhere on his face, on his shirt. But they do say it might have seemed like a funny stunt, but they won't allow any food on rides because of the choking hazard. So.
0: Damn. That's not something to play with.
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1: Every day I feel like I find something out new by dating my girlfriend. Like, there's some things that I didn't know what you guys go through or kind of what you deal with before I started really dating her and kind of slash living with her.
2: Oh yeah. Welcome to the mind of a woman. It's very complicated, but it feels good to have that inside look, I'm sure.
1: So there's a BuzzFeed community chat about things men didn't know about females until they dated one. I'll give you some of the responses. One says they share way more details with their friends than we do.
2: Agree. That's true.
1: How expensive bras are. Growing up, I assumed that they were like underwear, $7.99 for a 4-pack at Target.
2: Child, I wish. Look, even when I was in high school, Victoria's Secret, you go get you a cute little push-up. It's like $50 to start. And nowadays, with the way things are so cheaply made, that underwire is coming out.
1: Yikes. Those mini hair clip things that look like paper clips are not just a fashion accessory. They're also a territorial marker. See how many you find around the house after your girl stays for a night or two.
2: That is hilarious. Yes, they hold the world of hair together, but also if she wants to leave a little souvenir behind for the possible next girl to wander into your house, she's marking her spot.
1: Here's one that eyelash curlers exist. I grew up with sisters, but never saw them use one. My girlfriend at the time pulled one out, and we were looking to go out that night, and I was perplexed and horrified what she was doing to her eyes.
2: That is hilarious. Yeah, he felt that she was clamping her eyelids off. It looks crazy. Beauty is pain.
1: Yeah, and you know what? I'm gonna add my own personal one. Women don't sweat, y'all glisten.
2: The girls love that one. We needed to hear that before summer begins.
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2: 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They'll randomly be selected to receive a year's supply of Snickers peanut butter products. 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
1: It's Nightly with Jaden Tyler. You don't have any tattoos, do you?
2: I do not.
1: Me either. I think I'm just too indecisive to lock in on one thing and have to stare at it forever. I'll just keep I'll keep on with my henna.
2: Yeah, this comes from Australia. Mom changes name of son after a tattoo spelling error.
1: Oh, God. Wait, no, she did not change his legal name to match the tattoo. Is that what you're saying?
2: Yeah, she thought it'd be nice to have his name tattooed on her body. Pro tip, if you ever decide to do something similar, make sure your tattoo professional knows how to spell. Instead of Kevin, her new piece of body art said Kelvin.
1: Oh my God. Oh my God. Can you sue for stuff like that? I don't know.
2: Well, apparently Kevin or Kelvin has taken to his new name, Kelvin. So he's only 2 years old. But yeah, they legally changed his name from Kevin to Kelvin, all because of this tattoo.
1: That is a major crazy mistake. Like, think of anything else that was baby themed that she had customized and ordered. Not happening. And I was just going to ask you, how old is the baby? 2 years you've been calling this baby Kevin, and now it's Kelvin. I know the family members were confused.
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3: It's Nightly with Jade and Tyler. Congratulations are in order for the newest bride this summer, Dua Lipa. I cannot believe she's married. They've tied the knot, she and Callum.
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3: 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Yeah, I was like, geez, Dua Lipa. I feel like I remember her kind of dating and having relationships not that long ago with other people. But now we know this is serious. She's been locked in with this man. They've been traveling the world. So it's exciting to see that she is now a bride. And I can't wait to hear the music that's going to come from this.
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0: It's Nightly with Jade and Tyler, and I don't know where you live, but it rained so much during May that now that it's June, I'm so excited, and I feel like summer is actually going to be starting.
1: Highlights in June, sports-wise, it's pretty big. You got the Stanley Cup Finals that start tonight. That is the Las Vegas Golden Knights taking on the Carolina Hurricanes. You have the NBA Finals, which will start tomorrow. That's in New York. It's the Knicks taking on the Spurs. Tickets for that going, just to get in the building. Like $5,000-$10,000 just to get into that. Golf's U.S. Open is June 18th, and the UFC White House event, UFC Freedom 250, goes down June 14th. Also, Father's Day to June 21st. A ton of movies are hitting the theaters. Masters of the Universe comes out this Friday. Scary Movie 6. Steven Spielberg's Disclosure Day will be released on the 12th. Of course, Toy Story 5 is out June 19th, and just a lot going on.
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0: It's almost time of the night to get a little snack, maybe a little sweet treat. And speaking of, there's a list that came out, America's favorite ice cream flavors.
1: Ooh, hopefully you got something special in there for summer, because I need some ideas.
0: So Inner Body Research analyzed Google Trends to find out America's top 10 favorite ice cream flavors. The top three, cookie dough. Always a good one with cookie dough.
1: Ooh, yes, but there's never enough cookie dough bits inside.
0: Chocolate chip in at number two. And surprising me, because I really haven't had this flavor in a long time, strawberry is in at number one.
1: Oh, I love strawberry. I'm an OG, like, Neapolitan lover, the one that comes with chocolate, vanilla, and strawberry. Best.
0: Speaking of, like, desserts, the new viral hack, those dot cakes, and why everybody is, like, freaking out about them. I don't understand. It's basically just cake in a cup with sprinkles, right?
1: Yes, it's like replacing the trend that sprinkles had for a minute. Remember those cupcakes that were super simplified? You could get them at, like, a vending machine, and it just had one dot on it. Dot cakes are the new thing, and they are everywhere.
0: Yeah, some people, I've saw some TikToks, they're like, you shut up already. It's just cake in a cup.
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1: Central New York has some very good hospitals, but there's one kind of hospital it doesn't have. 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We're the only hospital of its kind in upstate New York, a specialty hospital that's all about physical, occupational, and speech rehab, uniquely positioned to help patients recover following a serious medical event like a stroke, brain injury, or spinal cord injury. 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
1: Central New York has some very good hospitals, but there's one kind of hospital it doesn't have. One that specializes in physical rehabilitation, where all the doctors, nurses, and therapists have a singular focus. Getting patients moving again so that they can get back home, back to work, or back to school. I'm Chris Jordan, president of Sunnyview Rehabilitation Hospital in Schenectady, 2 hours east of Syracuse, a short distance to travel for superior rehabilitative care. We're the only hospital of its kind in upstate New York, a specialty hospital that's all about physical, occupational, and speech rehab, uniquely positioned to help patients recover following a serious medical event like a stroke, brain injury, or spinal cord injury. We have state-of-the-art equipment and technology that even hospitals in big cities don't always have. 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If you or a loved one are in the hospital faced with a decision on where to go next for full-time rehab, insist on Sunnyview Rehabilitation Hospital in Schenectady. Sunnyview.org. That's Sunnyview.org.
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1: 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I'm Chris Jordan, president of Sunnyview Rehabilitation Hospital in Schenectady, 2 hours east of Syracuse, a short distance to travel for superior rehabilitative care. We're the only hospital of its kind in upstate New York, a specialty hospital that's all about physical, occupational, and speech rehab, uniquely positioned to help patients recover following a serious medical event like a stroke, brain injury, or spinal cord injury. 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

0: I'm Chris Jordan, president of Sunnyview Rehabilitation Hospital. If you're a patient in a central New York hospital, you might be asked where you want to go for rehab before you go home. You'll probably be handed a list of nearby options. 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That's because nearly all of the local rehab facilities around Syracuse provide what's called subacute rehab, but the highest level of rehab is acute rehab. 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

0: 93Q, the number one hit music station at Somber with Back to Friends, Ted and Amy, in the morning. It's 5:39, 21 minutes before 6 o'clock. It looks so clean in here.
1: Whoa, it smells good. Remember how we were complaining that we got all of the furniture ready 2 days ago for the big rug cleaning that never happened?
0: They finally came.
1: Happened last night.
0: How exciting.
1: Very nice.
0: Yeah, I think I got everything put back.
1: Well, it was kind of scary because yesterday I walked in and I'm thinking, if this got cleaned, shouldn't I be noticing that there's a difference? And like we have some rugs that are laying over the other rugs and they weren't moved. I'm thinking, boy, it just seems like it would be more of an impact. And so you can definitely tell the impact this morning.
0: We missed the memo from the night before.
1: We didn't miss them. There was no memo.
0: Oh, there was no memo.
1: There was no memo.
0: We just didn't bother to tell anybody.
1: No, she sent out a memo that said, don't forget, this was 2 nights ago.
0: Yeah.
1: Don't forget to put all your furniture up because the rugs are getting cleaned. And then apparently immediately afterward, they called and said, we want to switch it to Tuesday night.
0: Oh.
1: And she was like, I just sent out a memo. I'm not going to send it out right away. And I was the only one that remembered to put the furniture up anyway, so it didn't really matter. So it was good. We kind of had 2 days to do that.
0: Well, I'm impressed. Even the stain that we made Joey Walker smell out of the front is gone.
1: That I tried to get up with my old rug cleaner that didn't even budge.
0: No, I guess we needed some industrial strength, right?
1: So you can, in fact, we could have Joey just crawl all over this carpet and smell it, and he probably would have no problems today.
0: He'd probably do it for $5.
1: Maybe 10. Well, it's clean. You're probably right.
0: Right.
1: He'd probably just do it just because we could take a video of him, knowing Joey as we do.
0: There's no potato chip crumbs underneath here.
1: Wow.
0: I'm impressed.
1: Whole new world around
0: right.
1: here.
0: Right. Wow.
1: Well, this should be a good day just because of that, right? But we do have another gorgeous day, sunshine. Boy, my goodness. I mean, I
0: keep it coming.
1: Yeah. We just can't complain.
0: Yeah.
1: Last night was gorgeous. Yeah. I mean, it was a little tinge of chilliness if you went maybe to the Syracuse Mets game. Hopefully you brought a sweatshirt or something because the sun kind of gets a little bit down in the sky. I don't even want to say it went down because I feel like it was up until maybe the end of the game.
0: Right. It did get a little chilly.
1: It got a little bit chillier, but my goodness, what a gorgeous day. And we have a return of that. Highs in the 80s, 50 in Syracuse this morning here at 93Q.
0: It is Wednesday. Coming up a little later on this morning, more winners on board our Cruise for Courage with the Baldwin Fund and Blue Star Tequila. We're going to send 26 people out on a Syracuse boat tours tour. All breast cancer survivors or those that are fighting breast cancer or
1: those
0: people
1: that are
0: been
1: doing
0: inspired.
1: It in remembrance of,
0: right?
1: I mean, all of the above. We've had some great letters so far. We're going to read 3 more today and 13 altogether to, have you bring a friend and fill up that cruise on June 16th. So we have more of that. Our patriotic pause is continuing.
0: Yay!
1: We have our next ice cream cake winner from North Syracuse, Carvel. And we're also going to be hearing about a brand new campaign called Fill the Bus, which is starting at all area Wegmans as of today for 2 weeks, and it's just collecting money so that the food bank can buy food for kids that are home for the summer. I say money because, as we know and we'll be talking about it all morning, you donate money, the food bank can like triple that. So it's not collecting food, but it's collecting money for the food to buy.
0: And if that wasn't as exciting enough, Jason Smorrell from your Syracuse Mets
1: will be joining us.
0: Right?
1: We'll give away some tickets as well.
0: Alright, stick around. Amy's back in about 10 minutes with an information update. 5:42 with 93Q.
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0: We have another absolutely beautiful day. My goodness, maybe a few more degrees. I mean, instead of mid-70s for a high, we're talking 80, but still a lot of sunshine. So enjoy it. It's taken a while to warm up. It's funny. I still brought my little jacket this morning. 50 in Syracuse at 550. Good morning. Here's what's happening. Syracuse police are asking for the public's help in locating a 31-year-old wanted on multiple criminal charges. Lui Mu is wanted in connection with a domestic-related incident in which he made a threatening statement toward his domestic partner while displaying an apparent firearm. Mu made additional statements indicating he may go to Franklin School to take custody of their child. Now, the school was placed under even more security to ensure the safety of students and staff. Mu should not be approached as he may be armed. Anyone who spots him should call 911. His photo is up on our Ted and Amy 93Q Facebook page this morning. The White House Correspondents Association rescheduled its annual dinner for July 24th after that April shooting halted the original event. To tell you the truth, I was all about the news on that shooting. Mm-hmm. I don't know how far into the evening it happened. Was it like right at the beginning of the evening?
1: Well, I know I saw a video of they had like a mentalist and he was like doing some close up like magic thing on the dais with some of the I think with like the first lady or somebody.
0: And they give out awards and things. Is that what
1: they do? I don't know. I normally always thought it was just like a comedy roast of the White House.
0: Yeah, so that's why I was wondering why it was rescheduled for this year. But the new gathering will be smaller, tighter security, updated access rules. President Trump confirmed he will attend and speak, calling the dinner a hot ticket on Truth Social. It will take place at the Waldorf Astoria in Washington. And if you have been working out already this morning and listening to 93Q, the number one hit music station.
1: It's a good burn, Amy.
0: Well, actually, you just worked out because I made you put all the chairs down that were up on our counter space
1: but here. It's a good burn.
0: But researchers found that exercising to fast-paced music at 120 to 140 beats per minute helped participants work out 20% longer than those exercising in silence.
1: Really?
0: The study involved 29 recreationally active adults completing two intense cycling sessions, and they just found that, you know, average time to the when they could not do it anymore, exhaustion increased from 29.8 minutes without music to 35.6 minutes with some fast-paced music.
1: Do you listen to music when you work out?
0: Mm-hmm.
1: You do?
0: Yeah. Well, I mean, my trainer has music on when we work out, so normally. And truthfully, if I'm walking or something, I normally listen to something that's like a podcast or a book or something like that.
1: Yeah, that's what I usually do.
0: Yeah, so I don't know. But whatever keeps you involved longer, right?
1: Get that fast music on there.
0: Because let me tell you something. Exercising just feels like it's never, ever, ever going to end.
1: But it's a good burn.
0: It's good, I guess. I guess so. It's much, I will give you this, that when you're walking with someone, it goes by so much faster.
1: Oh, just being able to have a conversation, right? Yeah.
0: Which I think is why people listen to our show and stuff, because you kind of feel like you're walking with friends,
1: Look at that. Thank you for having us on.
0: We have some sunshine, highs in the 80s today. Clear overnight down to the 50s and some sunshine tomorrow, highs in the 80s. 50 in Syracuse, 553 with Ted and Amy on 93Q.
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0: 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Ted and Amy, Wednesday, June 3rd. 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

0: 93Q, the number one hit music stations. Ray, where is my husband? Ted Namey in the morning, 6:07. Another gorgeous day on the way today.
1: Oh, man. It just, like, picture perfect because it just starts getting a little chillier at night. I had the window open just a little bit of a tinge.
0: It's a little chilly.
1: A little tinge because I closed it because I'm like, all right, it's supposed to get down to the mid-40s. But then, oh, no, it was nice to have a little tinge action.
0: Did your friend get her pool open?
1: No. In fact, we walked yesterday. Well, she's working on it. We walked yesterday and she was all upset because it's still cloudy and they keep putting chlorine and vacuuming. But she texted me last night and she said things are looking better.
0: Oh.
1: So I think we're soon to come with that pool, but yeah. I guess opening, you know what I mean? She had somebody open it, but then it's still cloudy. And so she was getting a bit frustrated.
0: What's better than owning a pool?
1: Having friends with a pool.
0: There you go.
1: 100%.
0: We'll find one for today because she's going to be a warm one.
1: Yeah. Well, the pools may still be a little chilly, though.
0: Yeah, that's
1: true.
0: Unless
1: you got a heater in it. I don't know. But it may feel good because, yeah, we're going to reach about 80 today. It's 50 in Syracuse here at 93Q.
0: Wednesday means ice cream cake time. Our friends from Carvel of North Syracuse. Of course, who doesn't love a delicious ice cream cake for your birthday? Father's Day. Dad would love a Fudgy the Whale.
1: There you go. Or, you know, you can print maybe a memory of a Father's Day right on the cake. They make photos that are edible. Love this birthday memory today because it's old school. Right. I have a feeling that this is one that she was going through her scrapbook or her mom's scrapbook and found this birthday memory. Our first June winner, Heather Southerden of West Monroe, submitted a photo.
0: Is this her and her sister?
1: She's the older one, I think, because her caption says, "My little sister was happier about my 8th birthday than I was."
0: Yeah, Heather doesn't look happy in this
1: picture.
0: She
1: looks pretty miserable. There you go. Well, I mean, she's 8. You know what I mean?
0: You know why? Because it's just a normal cake. It's not an ice cream cake. If she'd had an ice cream cake, she would have been a big smile.
1: It always bothers me when I look back in scrapbooks and I have that look and I'm like, you know, when my grandparents took me on vacation or something, I'm thinking, how could you be like that? Is there just making sure you have the best summer? And here little Amy Robbins is like, well, I'm miserable.
0: Frowning.
1: I don't know. I guess that's kind of a normal thing when you're that age. But Heather, I'm sure, had a great 8th birthday, and I'm sure she'll have a great June birthday with an ice cream cake from Carvel, North Syracuse. So still, we do this every single Wednesday with our friends from Carvel, North Syracuse.
0: Keep
1: so you
0: the
1: have plenty
0: entries
1: of time
0: coming.
1: To keep them coming.
0: Absolutely. And again, the cool thing about the Carvel of North Syracuse, they can put a picture, any picture, from your phone, from wherever you have, like a regular, like in-person picture
1: a photo,
0: as well.
1: They can do that.
0: They can transfer it right onto the cake, and it's edible, and it's very cool.
1: Yeah.
0: So check it out. Get your entries in, and thank you, Carvel of North Syracuse. Keep the entries coming. 6:10, Ted and Amy in the morning with 93Q.
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0: Our first check on the ride in this morning, we have an accident right off the bat. Watch for slowdowns on Route 695 southbound near Gearlock Road out by the fairgrounds. Route 695 southbound near Gearlock Road. There's an accident with authorities on the scene. School buses, they'll be on the move shortly. Slow your speeds down.
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0: 93 Q, the number one hit music station, Chapel Roan. Still dancing at the Pink Pony Club. 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
1: Oh, another gorgeous one. In fact, it's so gorgeous.
0: How gorgeous is it?
1: I feel like I cannot let a six pack of tickets go to waste for tonight's doubleheader at NBT Bank Stadium.
0: She's a doubleheader.
1: So the gates open at 3:30 and the first game is at 4:05 and the second game is right afterward for Wildcat and Wine Slushy Wednesday, which is 50% off wine slushies, and it looks like it's going to be a absolutely beautiful day for that.
0: I don't know how I'm going to fare two games of wine slushies. Oof.
1: I would not do two games of wine slushies.
0: Maybe wait have till the one second
1: for
0: game.
1: Or have one for the first game and then have, you know, a lot of water. But yeah, Wildcat does some half price items at their menu as well for every Wednesday.
0: Yeah, they're the pizza this year at the NBT Bank Stadium.
1: Yeah, so I just got to do it. Usually I like to give you guys at least 24 hours notice, and I'm sorry that I didn't, but I just feel like you can, you know, get your tickets emailed to you and you can just enjoy a night.
0: Wouldn't you want to go to the ball game tonight?
1: Yeah,
0: it's going to be beautiful.
1: It is going to be gorgeous. Sunshine highs in the 80s today, 50 in Syracuse. That is what you're winning with name three this morning, though. So we'll take caller number 10, 421-9393, and do next here at 93Q.
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0: Yeah, another beautiful ride in this morning. Bring along your sunglasses. That accident out on 695 near Gearlock Road has been cleared, so hopefully things getting back to normal there. Right now, though, we do have school buses out and about, so watch for the kids out in your neighborhood.
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0: 6:21 with Ted and Amy. Let's say hello to caller number 10, Greg, you spontaneous son of a gun. How are you this morning?
6: Doing well.
0: All right, Greg. Six tickets for tonight's doubleheader.
1: You can get there as early as 3:30, you wild man. Take the afternoon off.
0: Wildcat Wednesday, Wine Slushy Wednesday should be a good time, Greg. We just want you to play a little name three with us this morning.
1: All right. I want you to name three boys' names that start with J.
0: With J.
6: John. Jamie. Jason.
0: Well, it works just for like me.
1: Just like that.
0: Good job, Greg.
1: You can bring all of them along with yourself and two more tonight to the Syracuse Mets game. That's kind of exciting, right?
0: Six tickets for you, Greg. You hang on the line. You're a winner. A little later on this morning, by the way, General Manager Jason Smorrell will be joining
1: us. We'll have some more tickets to give away as well.
0: All right. SyracuseMets.com, 6:22 with Ted Nate.
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0: Another nice day, another beautiful day. We will not get tired of saying that this week, that's for sure. 50 in Syracuse at 6:29. Good morning. Here's what's happening. Manlius police say there has been a recent uptick in road rage incidents, and they're asking everyone to take a breath. Some have been minor arguments. Some have involved crashes, they say. Some have turned physical. Some have even involved weapons.
1: In the town of Manlius.
0: Police say you never know who's behind the wheel of the other vehicle. So before you lay on the horn or throw a hand gesture, stay calm and just let them go on with their day. They could be having a really bad day. They could be unstable.
1: Well, isn't this the pot calling the kettle?
0: You could be putting your life at risk, so don't engage with aggressive drivers.
1: Well,
0: I've
1: isn't
0: been
1: this
0: trying to not
1: a case of do as I say,
0: personally.
1: Not as I do.
0: I mean, I don't get too crazy, but I know it's very difficult for me not to maybe give a small hand gesture. Should there be someone who's just being a D-bag?
1: Somebody's like right on my bumper. I'm not going to be the guy that like slows down to 20. I'm going to move over and let him go because he's obviously in a much bigger hurry than I am.
0: One would like to think that I would not be the guy.
1: One would like to think
0: that I would just ignore it and move over. One would hope that that would be what would happen. Sometimes that does happen, and it's going to. Thank you to the Manlius Police for that reminder.
1: I wear a little rubber bracelet that says DDWAD.
0: DDWAD.
1: Don't do what Amy would do.
0: One would like to think.
1: One would think.
0: That I would just be very calm and take a breath. And that's what I need. I needed a little reminder of that. Well, Meta is expanding its content settings for teen accounts on its Facebook, Instagram, and Messenger platforms in a bid to keep kids safer online, according to the company. The parent company says teenagers who use accounts under its expanded teen account settings won't be able to see inappropriate content on their Facebook feed or Reels or within Messenger. And their ability to interact with certain Facebook profiles, pages, groups, and events that primarily post inappropriate content or chat with Messenger accounts will be restricted.
1: And they certainly would never be able to figure a way around that.
0: One would think that you cannot figure that out so that you will be seen. Well, it is. That is also a security measure, like, because a lot of people that you chat with on social media are not the people they say they are. So let's just remember that.
1: Is this internet road rage?
0: And the annual Fill the Bus Scan campaign begins today at all area Wegmans food markets in an effort to ensure that kids have access to adequate food during the summer break. They're working with the Food Bank of Central New York to make that money go as far as possible. Evelyn Ingram is Wegmans Community Engagement Director, and she explains why they put so much effort towards this.
2: So Wegmans really sees the need of wanting to help our young people have nutritious food during the summer. Oftentimes, they have food during the school year that's offered and provided, but being home all summer, sometimes children may not have that same level of access. So Wegmans has decided to partner with the Food Bank of Central New York to have a campaign that we're calling Fill the Bus, like a bus, school bus, and basically just asking our customers to make a small donation to help support this initiative so we can purchase food so that our young children can have food during the summer.
0: So there you go. So at the checkout, they're going to ask you to donate 2, 3, 5, round up your bill. Love that. You know, so that you can just not really notice a difference when you're paying it. But you
1: Which will definitely help. I think that's the greatest thing, that you can just do it right at the checkout.
0: Yeah, yeah.
1: You know, because you're so much more likely
0: to just say,
1: than,
0: hey,
1: like, dig in your pocket for, like, money or whatever.
0: Yes. Right? So it really is convenient for you, the shopper at Wegmans, but also will hopefully raise a lot of money within this next 2 weeks so we can keep those kids fed all summer.
1: $1 will buy 3 meals.
0: Right.
1: Which is just crazy.
0: So more of a money drive than a food drive, but it's to buy the food so they can buy it in bulk. All right, we got some sunshine, highs in the 80s today. Clear overnight down to the 50s and some sunshine tomorrow, highs in the 80s. It is 50 in Syracuse, 6:33 with Ted and Amy on 93Q, the number one hit music station.

0: 93Q, the number one hit music station. Olivia Dean, So Easy to Fall in Love. Ted and Amy in the morning at 6:36. Tonight, we kick it off. The Island Takeover, Paper Mill Island in Baldwinsville. 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Going to have some huge events going on. Great live national concerts up on stage. 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And tonight's kickoff party, it's free admission. So if you want to stop by, look for the 93Q tent between 5 and 9 p.m., the Island Takeover Launch Party, Paper Mill Island, Baldwinsville. We're going to have food trucks, games, prizes, and a lot more.
1: It's going to be a great night.
0: It's going to be a great night for it. And again, you can register to win concert tickets or an Island Takeover season pass for two.
1: Yeah, that's an amazing value. Yeah. There's over 25 events. And this will get you into each and every one.
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1: Did we say it's going to be a gorgeous evening? Because it's leading from a gorgeous day all day today. Highs in the 80s under sunny skies, 50 in Syracuse here at 93Q.
0: What is happening in the world of celebrities this morning?
1: Two-time Grammy winner Peebo Bryson died Tuesday, surrounded by family. The R&B veteran was 75. I just thought that this was interesting for a lot of people because he gained widespread recognition for Disney duets, including Beauty and the Beast with Celine Dion, A Whole New World with Regina Bell. So, I mean, even, you know, Peebo Bryson is an older guy, but I feel like the new generation might know him just because of all the Disney films that he took
0: part in. My wife was a big Peebo Bryson fan.
1: Well, we're sorry to hear of his passing. Queer Eye's Anthony Perowski, the latest victim of celebrities being asked if they're invited to Taylor Swift's wedding. He appeared on Bravo's Watch What Happens Live. A viewer asked whether he'd snagged an invite. And, you know, everybody, I think, has maybe signed so many NDAs that they can't say anything.
0: You can't even say if you're going.
1: So he's kind of like, well, yeah, I should, I guess they're getting married.
0: Wow.
1: I mean, you know, kind of taken him by surprise. But
0: Is that Andy Cohen? Ambushing him?
1: Well, it was actually a viewer that asked whether he'd been. But he did reveal the best thing Taylor ever cooked for him because I guess that they're friends. He said it was a Ottingi recipe for meatballs. An Ottenlenji. You should know this. You're always the one that is. You'll probably make them tonight because you got to look it up.
0: Right.
1: I guess Taylor's a really good cook, though. She cooks a lot.
0: Really?
1: I mean, not just the sourdough bread, but she's known for making a bunch
0: Travis
1: of dishes.
0: Travis doesn't look like he's going hungry. I'll just put that out there.
1: And Jennifer Lopez has dismissed rumors linking her romantically to Office romance co-star Brett Goldstein.

0: Brett Goldstein is the guy that's on Ted Lasso that played... Oh, I just love him on Ted Lasso. He played the football player. He acts like he's kind of a mean guy, but he's actually very sweet.
1: Like the main guy, but
0: I don't remember what his character's name is.
1: But he starts getting
0: involved with the girl who works in the office as well.
1: Yeah, okay.
0: Like, so cute. And he's been in a bunch of different things. I actually saw some reel that he and Jennifer Lopez did together, and he named all of these Jennifer Lopez movies. Like, she would name the character, and he would be like, oh, that was da-da-da-da-da.
1: Really?
0: So, I don't know. They look very cute together. I don't know any more than she just said that there was a lot of chemistry. But they're just co-stars right now.
1: Okay.
0: No, never a time when I'm seen with somebody or working with somebody where, you know, they don't say you're linked up. It's got to be, so hard to be J-Lo.
1: I can't imagine how difficult it must be. Thank you for the rundown this morning. It's 6:40, Ted and Amy with 93Q.
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1: Updating you right in at this hour. We are moving along well on the roads in and out of downtown. A lot of road construction. That's going to be causing some backups once the rush hour continues to build. School buses, they're on the move as well. Slow it down in the work and school zones.
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0: 93Q, the number one music station, Alex Warren with Ordinary, 648 with Ted Naming. Nothing ordinary about the weather. It's been spectacular, and it continues today with even warmer temperatures.
1: I know. We're looking at maybe 80s. I mean, what kind of stayed in the mid-70s, which was kind of picture perfect the last couple of days.
0: You're right, though. Nighttime, the sun goes down. It gets downright chilly,
1: which
0: I don't mind. I don't mind
1: good
0: the chilly
1: sleeping
0: night.
1: Weather.
0: Yeah, exactly.
1: All and right. The cat still snuggles with me, so that's very exciting.
0: Which would you rather have, a snuggling cat or an extra blanket on the bed?
1: Oh, are you kidding?
0: Got to go with the cat.
1: What, are you kidding me?
0: Yeah.
1: It's not even a question, Ted.
0: It was a rhetorical question.
1: So stupid.
0: It's 6:49. Let's update your ride in this morning.
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0: In the Traffic Link, we are looking at pretty good roads right now. Again, bring along your sunglasses. It's going to be a bright one. Like school buses are out and about. Again, slow it down in the school and work zones.
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1: Well, we just talked about that weather. That should be headlining, right? Highs in the 80s today under sunny skies. 50 in Syracuse at 6:49. Good morning. Here's what's happening. Syracuse police are asking for the public's help in locating a 31-year-old wanted on multiple criminal charges. Lue Mu is wanted in connection with a domestic-related incident in which he made threatening statements toward his domestic partner while displaying an apparent firearm. Mu apparently also made additional statements indicating he may go to Franklin School to take custody of their child. Now, the school was placed under even more security to ensure the safety of students and staff. Mu should not be approached as he may be armed. Anyone who spots him should call 911 immediately. His photo is up on our Ted and Amy 93Q Facebook page this morning. Well, CBS News fired veteran 60 Minutes correspondent Scott Pelley following a heated confrontation with new executive producer Nick Bilton. Pelley accused the CBS News editor-in-chief of murdering the news magazine, telling Bilton she does not love this place. She was brought in to kill it. Pelley spent nearly 40 years at CBS News and 20-plus with 60 Minutes.
0: Gee, and they fired him after he launched off on the new manager?
1: I guess, yeah. Never.
0: I mean, what is going on at CBS? They got rid of their entire radio news department.
1: Yeah, well, the things are changing. Mm. But, I mean, this dude who's been a veteran for 40 years in the business.
0: Right.
1: Wow. All right. Well, I have some bad news when it comes to Fab Morvan from Milli Vanilli.
0: I'm sorry, is that the real Milli Vanilli?
1: That's the one, that's the lip syncing. Is that the lip syncing or is
0: yes,
1: that the other
0: the
1: one?
0: Yes, he's the lip syncing. They both lip sync.
1: He's kind of real. So he's the real
0: Milli
1: Vanilli.
0: Yeah, but he ain't
1: Vanilli.
0: The one that sang all the Milli Vanilli
1: Announced
0: songs.
1: He is now withdrawing from the Freedom 250 concerts in Washington, D.C., joining seven other artists who previously dropped out.
0: That just leaves the MyPillow guy.
1: Well, he was not performing, but Vanilla Ice remains committed to performing. Now, Morvan
0: so in other words,
1: said,
0: it's a Vanilla Ice concert.
1: This is not what I signed up for and called the event a circus. He was one of, as we mentioned, two remaining performers. President Trump posted over the weekend that he wanted to cancel the entire series, calling the booked acts overpriced singers who nobody wants to hear, whose music is
0: how
1: boring.
0: Bad is it when the guy that lip-synced the Milli Vanilli songs won't even do your concert?
1: And Vanilla Ice is like, you know what? This is not about politics to me. I just want to sing.
0: Yeah, but once he does Ice Ice Baby, what's left?
1: No, Vanilla
0: we kind of need some backing acts. It's going to be the shortest celebration in history.
1: This is big. This is a big celebration, and I don't like any negative stuff
0: there
1: happening.
0: Was a reason there was like 40 people on the bill.
1: Yeah.
0: Vanilla Ice has only got one song.
1: All right. Well, I just am saying we still have time to turn this around and make this a celebration of our 250th birthday. Let's do this.
0: Even the Vanilla, the Milli Vanilli guy won't do it. Wow.
1: No. We probably do need a few other acts, but we'll work on it. And we just talked about the FIFA World Cup. And, you know, I was talking about how one survey said that a lot of people were not really into it.
0: Mm-hmm.
1: My husband sent me that the Ticketmaster prices to go to the FIFA World Cup. Crazy. People are really into it. Because they're coming from all over the world.
0: Right, but who can afford it?
1: It's an event. Well, who can afford the Super Bowl? People come.
0: That's what I'm saying.
1: But to help kick off the FIFA World Cup festivities, McDonald's is launching a new menu of meals complete with soccer legend-inspired collectibles. Mm. The Golden Arches tapped a few of the greatest footballers in the world for the new World Cup campaign. And let's see, there's going to be some new collectible cups, 6 new ones that will be serving as part of the new FIFA World Cup 26
0: meal.
1: Will
0: we have Bend It Like Beckham burgers?
1: Well, there's going to be Big Mac or McNuggets served with fries and a drink.
0: Pele potato
1: patties? Know that it's going to be a little bit of a celebration we like to call the FIFA World Cup 26 meal.
0: Nice.
1: So if you're looking to celebrate both McDonald's, apparently, and the World Cup, you can do so.
0: I am looking forward to it.
1: You know who's not going to show up? Is Fab Morvan for Milli Vanilli.
0: The real Milli Vanilli.
1: He's not a fan of the FIFA World Cup either. He's just going to kind of stay
0: he's
1: on the down low.
0: He's going back to Germany.
1: We have some sunshine, highs in the 80s today. Clear overnight down to the 50s. Some sunshine tomorrow, highs in the 80s. It is 50 in Syracuse, 653 with Ted and Amy on 93Q.
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1: I just keep thinking about Sabrina Carpenter and all of the skin that she sports. And I'm hoping that one day I will at least be able to sport these legs when they're tanned. I think I might have to get myself a spray tan one of these days.
0: I was going to say, don't you have some left in the package you bought?
1: I didn't.
0: Around Amy's slumber party?
1: Oh, yes, I do have some of those.
0: Right?
1: Yes. Yeah, man. Boy, this time of year.
0: I came in one day, I'm like, what?
1: I'm just very pale.
0: Like,
1: I'm very pale.
0: Is your blood pressure okay?
1: Once I get going, you know what I mean? Like, once you get a little tinge of some sort of sun on your body.
0: Well, I was outdoors yesterday, working in the yard all day.
1: Did you have some shorts on?
0: I did have shorts on.
1: You did have some shorts? Okay.
0: Plus,
1: you have hair on your legs.
0: Yeah.
1: So it's not like as big of an impact.
0: It's deceiving.
1: You know what I'm saying?
0: Is that a tan? Oh, no. It's just a lot of hair.
1: Sabrina Carpenter probably looks good pale. who am I kidding? But I'm just saying, if I'm going to be sporting these legs, I need some sort of color on them.
0: Go use one of your spray tans.
1: Yeah, but you give me a hard time every time I get a spray tan.
0: Well, because it's just a shocking difference. It's like, oh, my.
1: Look like I just got back from some place drop.
0: Were you in the Caribbean yesterday?
1: Yes, I was. I flew there and got a tan.
0: Look at you.
1: All right. We do have some sunshine, though. It is a good day to sport whatever you got going. Highs in the 80s. It's 50 in Syracuse here at 93Q.
0: Listen up, race fans. Coming to the Watkins Glen, it's the Salins 6 Hours event.
1: Hours of the Glen, Watkins Glen International. All right, so it's running. The big race is June 28th, which is a Sunday.
0: Yeah, but there's like a whole weekend leading up to it.
1: Yeah, I mean, these tickets, if you want to go Thursday, Friday, Saturday, just to see all of the preliminary stuff, you can do so. But the 6 Hours of the Glen is happening on June 28th. We have tickets available at theglen.com. Also, camping information as well.
0: Ah.
1: But we're doing a little bit of Salins trivia all this week to win a pair of tickets.
0: What did I say my favorite Salins product is? The ham off the bone.
1: In fact, we had a listener when I posted we were going to give these tickets away. She's all about that as well.
0: I love the ham.
1: Likes the hot dogs. Do they have hot dogs?
0: Salins hot dogs.
1: She says she loves her hot dogs.
0: Very famous.
1: So they've been sponsoring it to what did we learn? 1972 or something.
0: Yeah, like 24 years or something.
1: 421-9393. If you would like a pair of tickets, got a couple of weekends. June 28th is when it's coming up. We'll take callers 10, 11, 12 and play some Brilliant or BS next here at 93Q.
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0: It's 7:09, Ted and Amy. Let's say hello to caller number 10 this morning. Hi, what's your name?
5: My name's Ryan.
0: Ryan, we've got tickets for you, Ryan. If you can answer our Salins 6 Hours at the Glen trivia, good luck.
1: And we always talk about this, that the couple of races, actually, when it started in 1948, it went right through the public roads around Watkins Glen and the state park and the highway and all that.
0: Didn't your husband make you post the pictures at each of
1: all the stops?
0: Turns.
1: Yes, yeah. Which I felt was kind of a danger in itself, but here we go. But who thought up the idea of Salins 6 Hours of the Glen? Was it the mayor of Watkins Glen back in 1948? Was it a manufacturer of the automobiles used in the racing?
0: Ooh.
1: Or was it a student at Cornell University?
0: Wow, Ryan, what do we think?
5: I'm going to go with a student at Cornell.
1: It was a student at Cornell University. Did you know that?
0: I had no idea.
1: I have no idea why he was a law student at Cornell University back in 1948.
0: And he thought to himself, hey, you know what would be cool? Let's have race cars speeding through the streets of Watkins Glen.
1: I don't know how he thought of it, but of course, it was an idea that's lasted for that long.
0: Well,
1: so
0: good for you, Ryan. We've got tickets for you for the whole weekend. I guess you can go pick your day, right? You can figure out where you want to go.
1: I mean, definitely Sunday, but if you want to go down early, Watkins Glen's always a fun place to go.
0: There you go, Ryan. You're a winner.
5: Very cool.
0: Yeah, hang on the line. You're a winner. Again, we'll have tickets to give away all week long from Salins 6 Hours at the Glen with 93.
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0: I just might. Bruno Mars, Ted and Amy, in the morning, 7:21 on your sunshiny Wednesday. Yeah, Regents next week. Then we've got, I think, a couple more weeks of school. I think the last day for the city is like June 25th.
1: Oh, okay. Counting down.
0: And then the kids will be cut loose.
1: Well, let me ask you a question.
0: Yeah.
1: If you had to design something special or maybe the entire thing, what would you want to see in a playground?
0: In a playground?
1: Either an entire playground or one item or playing thing in the playground. Attraction. What do we call it? I don't know.
0: How about like a rock wall?
1: Okay.
0: Would that be fall on something soft like rubber chips or whatever.
1: So
0: you have to have somebody like pulling on a rope or something.
1: Well, it depends. Yeah, right. I mean, not necessarily. Yeah, it could be a smaller rock wall.
0: Let me guess. You would want to get rid of teeter-totters.
1: Do they still do teeter-totters?
0: I think so.
1: I don't know if they still do teeter-totters. I go by a school in a playground every single day on my way home now because I go up the north side. And I got to look and see if they have teeter-totters because the kids are all over the place and they're all playing on all this stuff. Yeah, teeter-totters, I have a lot of bad memories on teeter-totters. They were usually very hot. And normally the person would get off before telling me, and so then I would fall off.
0: We grew up in the age of dangerous playgrounds.
1: We did, yes.
0: With like the slide would heat up to like 2,000 degrees Fahrenheit.
1: Yes.
0: And kids would jump off the big chain swings.
1: The chain swings.
0: Right.
1: You twist around on those chains, and then you'd either get your finger caught in them or like your leg would get all cut up because you'd fall off.
0: I come home from the playground without some sort of injury.
1: They really have tried to juice it up in the last couple of generations.
0: I don't know why.
1: I say this because the city of Syracuse Department of Parks, Recreation, and Youth Programs are hosting a bunch of public meetings to get feedback on potential future construction projects for three city parks, Berry Park, Elmwood Park, and Cummings Field.
0: Mm.
1: And so the public is invited, and this is it. Like, just the conversation that we just had, if you're thinking, you know, I saw this at another location, if we were traveling, or I saw a photo of something that I think would be really, really cool, that would be the time. So they're starting next week on Thursday, June 11th, and then they're going pretty much throughout the month of June. I'll put all of this up there, or you can check out the Parks Department social media pages if you want to see all of the different locations and the times.
0: That's cool. They're redesigning these parks, though.
1: Yeah. Wow. I mean, there's a lot of those city parks. They really work to make sure that a lot of the neighborhoods are within walking distance of these very well-maintained parks.
0: Mm-hmm,
1: so they're just looking to juice it up a little. And so, yeah, even a picnic area or something like that. Whatever you're thinking they would like to hear about when it comes to the public information.
0: A water feature? Like a spray kind of thing.
1: Yeah, and a lot of these city parks have pools.
0: Oh, that's true, too.
1: Yeah, so which will be opening soon if they haven't opened already.
0: All right,
1: I haven't gotten the press release they've opened yet, but probably when the kids get out of school.
0: I would think, that's probably what they're waiting for, right?
1: Well, yeah, so Berry Park, Elmwood Park, Cummings Field, those are the parks that they're looking for feedback, and just be thinking about what you'd like to see, and I'm sure they would love to hear from you.
0: Love it. 7:24, Ted and Amy with 93Q.
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0: We are looking at another gorgeous morning this morning. Bring along your sunglasses as you're headed out. A lot of road construction delays now as the rush hour builds. Watch for slowdowns with alternating lane restrictions, speed reductions, lane closures in some places. Again, watch for the school buses on the move as well.
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0: Can't say enough about a gorgeous day. The gorgeous week continues. My goodness, sunshine may be a little bit warmer today. Highs in the 80s. We're taking a while to warm up. Still 50 in Syracuse at 7:31. Good morning. Here's what's happening. Manlius police say there has been a recent uptick in road rage incidents, and they're asking everyone just to take a breath. Some don't give me the look. I've turned
1: have
0: over a new leaf.
1: Have you been out Manlius lately?
0: I have turned over a new leaf.
1: Would you have to go out to Manlius
0: Stop
1: for?
0: It. Some have been minor arguments. Some have involved crashes, they say. Some have turned physical. Some have even involved weapons. Now, police say you never know who's behind the wheel of the other vehicle. They could be having a very, very bad day.
1: Yeah.
0: They could just be kind of unstable. So before you lay on the horn or throw a hand gesture, stay calm. Let them go on with their day. They say that you could be putting your life at risk, so don't engage in aggressive driving behavior.
1: Were you out there visiting the
0: aggressive
1: swans?
0: Aggressive drivers, cool it. I've turned over a new leaf. I know. I have to tell myself each and every time.
1: Were you hanging out at the Taco Bell cantina?
0: No, I don't get too crazy, but I have to say, if you live in Cicero, you know, especially the whole intersection of Route 11 and Route 31.
1: They've got it posted as an aggressive driving zone.
0: I mean, where can we go from there? But it's
1: no coincidence that you live in Cicero.
0: It's sometimes a holdup because people who get an arrow, which I get it, you get frustrated to turn onto Route 31.
1: Mm-hmm.
0: You get an arrow. And so you take that arrow even if there was no space to turn left. And so what happens when you turn left and there's no space for it, no one else can move until you move. For instance, those that are going straight can't go straight because you're blocking them. So sometimes if I see a person looking like they're about ready to turn, even though I just give them a shake in my head, don't do it, don't do it, don't do it.
1: See,
0: don't
1: and then
0: do it.
1: The next thing you know, they're going to pull a knife on you.
0: I'm just shaking my head like you're going to block everybody. Why you don't? There's so much of that they have signs posted saying, please don't block the intersections, which doesn't really help.
1: Were you passing through on your way to Casanova?
0: All right. Now, the FDA, this is cool, expanded the approval use of inhaled insulin for kids 6 years and older on Friday. It's the first ever needle-free insulin option pediatric diabetes patients.
1: Wow.
0: It's the maker of Afrezza, the brand name of inhaled insulin, which has been on the market for over a decade. But they just did this trial. They say when you compare inhaled insulin to injected insulin, the results are about the same.
1: Wow.
0: So patients or parents interested in this treatment option should talk to their child's endocrinologist to learn more and decide what might be right for them. And speaking of kids, the annual Fill the Bus Scan campaign begins today at all area Wegmans Foods markets in an effort to ensure that kids have access to adequate food during the summer break. They are working with the Food Bank of Central New York to make the money go as far as possible. Evelyn Ingram is Wegmans Community Engagement

0: because as of today, for the next 2 weeks, you can donate $2, $3, $5. You can ask them to round up. Love the roundup. And just donate to the Fill the Bus, Fill the Backpack campaign, which is again going. 100% of the proceeds from each of the stores will go to Feed the Hungry right here with the Food Bank of Central New York.
1: Yeah.
0: That is 8 Wegmans locations in Onondaga County and 1 Wegman location in Cayuga County.
1: I just got a call from the town of Manlius. They're asking that you don't go to the Wegmans in the DeWitt if you can help it. They're asking you stay out of the town of
0: Manlius.
1: Don't do
0: it. Don't turn. Don't turn in front of them. You're going to block every... Don't do it. And then they usually give me a gesture and turn anyway. That's usually how it ends.
1: They said, can you please stick to your Wegmans up in the Cicero area?
0: Everybody take a deep breath, shouldn't we? We have sunshine, high about 80 today. Clear overnight down to the 50s and some sunshine tomorrow, highs in the 80s. It is 50 in Syracuse, 736 with Ted and Amy. 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
1: Let's do it.
0: We have 3 more winners to announce today. 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
1: Maybe you need a Swedish girl. Maybe that's what you need.
0: Never met a Swedish girl.
1: A little Swedish girl in your life.
0: A little au pair?
1: Yeah, we were just talking about meatballs. She probably makes a heck of a meatball.
0: Swedish meatball, which I kind of enjoy. Right? Ted and Amy in the morning. That's stateside, 7:39, 21 minutes before 8 o'clock with 93Q.
1: All right. One of those days where I'm checking the temperature and it seems to go up a couple of degrees, 54 and sunny in Syracuse. We're getting to the 80s today here on 93Q.
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1: We have had so many amazing entries, and you're doing exactly what we ask. A lot of people are saying, I have gone through breast cancer, and I would love to be part of this Cruise for Courage.
0: Well,
1: there are many
0: it.
1: That have relatives or friends that are just talking about their courage and their strength and how they got through all of these different breast cancer journeys. And so they're all going to be part of this Cruise for Courage on June 16th. And we have three more winners to announce today.
0: Okay.
1: By the way, the deadline to get your entries in is tomorrow night.
0: All right.
1: Because we have our final winners announced on Friday. And again, then we're going to give you a little over a week just to kind of plan ahead for a beautiful night out on Onondaga Lake and Seneca River.
0: Yeah, again, this is Tuesday, June 16th. It departs right from that little dock on the Seneca River out by Route 370. Then they take you out on Onondaga Lake. We're going to be sampling Blue Star Tequila drinks, among other things.
1: Getting little goodie bags and all that kind of stuff. So congratulations to today's Cruise for Courage winners. First off, Malvania Carter of Syracuse, who nominated herself. And she wrote, I show courage when I deal with uncertainty instead of ignoring it. Whether it's health concerns, responsibilities, or situations where I'm trying to figure out, what if I'm wrong? I don't just brush it off. I look for understanding. That's a form of facing discomfort directly. Courage, noticing fear, staying engaged anyway, taking the next useful step.
0: Wow.
1: Pretty
0: good
1: amazing.
0: For you, Malvania
1: Carter of Syracuse. Next up, Shayna Haight of Constantia, who nominated her friend Jennifer Powell Varsick of Clay. And she writes, this year, Jen found out that she had breast cancer. This didn't stop her from still serving her community. She still continues to volunteer with the local fire department, run marathons, and find any other way she can help her community and her family.
0: Wow.
1: The way she goes above and beyond for everyone else is amazing. Even though everything she has going on, she still puts everyone else first. So Shayna Haight of Constantia nominating her friend Jennifer Powell Varsick. And finally, Barbara Vanderwerken of Chittenango, who nominated her friend Kathy Hicks, also of Chittenango.
0: Okay.
1: She writes, 26 years ago, my friend Kathy, at 49 years old, was diagnosed with inflammatory breast cancer, a rare and aggressive form of invasive breast cancer with a very low survival rate. Kathy endured through the mastectomy, chemo, radiation. Never did you hear her say, woe is me. For 23 years, she was great.
0: Wow.
1: She volunteered and helped others get through their diagnosis, too. This year, they found that breast cancer had metastasized. Currently, Kathy is awaiting the results of her PET scan to see how advanced it is in her body. But I think her positive attitude has gotten her this far in life. Never does she let anyone ever see her without a smile on her face. Kathy turned 75 today, May 31st.
0: Wow.
1: But she doesn't look it or act it. Though plagued with cancer for 26 years, she's chosen to fight it and survive it.
0: Well, she is going to be on board our Cruise for Courage. And again, thank you to the Baldwin Fund. I mean, if you're diagnosed with breast cancer or if you know someone who is, the Baldwin Fund can put you in touch with whatever services or people that you need to contact.
1: And, and we were talking yesterday how they have raised millions for research that have definitely impacted all of us here in Central New York regarding how far advanced the treatment has come.
0: Yeah.
1: You know, it's no longer a death sentence a lot of times when you're diagnosed with breast cancer. And it's due to this research, which just keeps all of these doctors going and finding new drugs and new treatment.
0: Well, here's what you do. 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Get your entries in by midnight tomorrow night because, we're going to be picking the final winners on Friday. All right. And again, all that information. And by the way, you can hear all the letters. I put them right up on demand. All right. There's a link right on that same page with the entry form. All right, so check it out. The Cruise for Courage with Syracuse Boat Tours, Blue Star Tequila, the Baldwin Fund, and 93Q, the number one hit music station.
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0: In the Traffic Link, bright sunshine in your face. Coming down 690 eastbound, the thruway eastbound into the downtown area. Road construction projects causing some delays again this morning, so expect it. Watch for school buses still out and about.
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Say, I got drive, I don't need a car. 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Fall off what? 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
0: 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Make sure you have those sunglasses with you. Slowdowns now on the on and off ramps, the interchanges. 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
4: What a gorgeous day, and we're warming up a little bit more. High about 80 today under sunny skies. 54 in Syracuse at 7:53. Good morning. Here's what's happening. Syracuse police continue to ask for the public's help in locating a 31-year-old wanted on multiple criminal charges. Elway Moo is wanted in connection with a domestic-related incident in which he made a threatening statement toward his domestic partner while displaying an apparent firearm. Moo made additional statements indicating he may go to Franklin School to take custody of their child. The school was placed under even more security to ensure the safety of all students and staff. Now, Moo should not be approached. He may be armed, but anybody who spots him should call 911. His photo is up on our Ted and Amy 93Q Facebook page this morning. Well, the Trump administration launched the aliens.gov website. Did you hear about this to highlight?
5: Yeah, I know about it.
4: Oh, no. See, this is the problem.
0: Oh.
4: It's to highlight. Boy, that just went right through me. Did it go through you, Jason Smorl? That's big.
6: I'm not listening.
4: Highlight immigration enforcement data designed with sci-fi aesthetics and UFO-style rhetoric. A lot of people were going down that road.
0: I know.
4: That you said.
0: The government has been releasing UFO videos and files on their war.gov/UFO website.
4: All right. This is using, it is for immigration enforcement. But the platform is using extraterrestrial framing.
6: Illegal
4: to,
6: aliens.
4: Yeah. To, yeah. So
6: technically, if you came from Mars, you would be an illegal alien.
4: Yeah, that's true.
0: Unless you're here on a work visa.
4: They're trying to kind of draw more interest, which obviously is. The site opens up with phrases like, they walk among us, and uses space-themed backdrops, initially tricking some users into thinking it was. Aliens.gov was talking about UFOs.
0: I'm very disappointed.
4: But it does feature live updating counter-tracking over 3.1 million migrant encounters, along with interactive
0: migrant encounters?
4: Heat maps of immigration and customs enforcement.
6: There's at the Home Depot, and I ran into one. Is that just somebody that comes from Solvay over to Camillus?
4: That's interesting that can be live updated. But yes, if you happen to hear about that, it is not about UFOs. It is about immigration.
0: No, I don't care. Right.
4: And the annual Fill the Bus Scan campaign begins today at all area Wegmans. That is 8 of them right here in Onondaga County, 1 in Cayuga County. And it's to ensure that kids have access to adequate food during the summer break. Now, they're working with the Food Bank of Central New York to make that money go as far as possible. Evelyn Ingram is Wegmans Community Engagement Director. She explains how all of you Wegmans customers can help.
7: So customers can do that actually when you do your shopping at Wegmans at checkout. You'll have the opportunity to make a donation to support the campaign. $2, $3, $5, any amount. Also, as well as simply rounding up your bill. So if your bill is $5.25, you can say round up, and then 75 cents will go to this campaign. So really, any small way. Sometimes, as I'm a shopper at Wegmans, of course, every time I go through the register, I just make a donation. And it seems like it may not be a large amount, but if everybody gives in a small way, it does add up and it has significant impact.
0: If we all rounded up.
4: Love the roundup.
0: There would be a huge donation, right?
4: Just love the roundup, or, you know, two or three, or as Evelyn said, $5 every time you go through.
0: You have to say it like this, though. Round it up!
4: Okay, you can do that.
0: That's what I do when I go through that.
4: Yeah, you can do that. I'm sure
0: that they would love it. Round it up!
4: I'm sure they would definitely appreciate that. It's only going on for a couple weeks. This is a shorter campaign. And they're not asking for food donations. They're asking for money donations so that they can increase it.
0: Goes so much farther.
4: The amount of food that is purchased through the Food Bank of Central New York. $1, let's see, equals $3.
0: Right? Three meals.
4: $1 equals three meals through the Food Bank of Central New York.
0: Round it up!
4: We have sunshine around today, high about 80. Jason Smorl was up late last night. He's not finding us humorous at all today.
6: I'm a big rounder-upper.
4: Okay.
6: I'm just a little more subtle than... Ted in aisle six screaming. He's got do you have like a lasso and a cowboy hat?
0: I'm on my third tumbler of coffee, all right? I'm going to round it up.
4: Jason's like, I got home at 2 o'clock last night, so let's just, you know, take her easy. Clear overnight, down to the 50s and some sunshine tomorrow. Highs in the 80s, 54 and sunny. Round it up in Syracuse.
0: Round it up
4: to 55, shall we? And sunny in Syracuse, 757 with Ted and Amy on 93Q.
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0: Good morning. It is just after 8 o'clock. Ted and Amy, sunshiny Wednesday, June 3rd. 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
1: I was thinking of you last night, Jason Smorrell. I thought probably, oh no, well.
0: Was it a dream?
2: Let's dive a little deeper into this one.
1: I was thinking of you that it was probably a gorgeous evening at NBT Bank Stadium.
2: It was.
1: And I was so happy that it was going to be such a beautiful homestand.
2: And it just, doesn't it just feel a little different this week from April and May? It just feels nice.
0: Because we're saying June. You think it's psychological?
1: I don't know.
0: We're saying June now and it feels summery?
1: I was even saying, did it even get dark last night before the game was over? Because I just feel like it's, you know, this time of year, mm-hmm. there's so much daylight.
2: Yeah, it's beautiful. Fun. This is the best, you know, right? We're just about kicking in. We got done with spring, quote unquote. That really wasn't much of a spring.
0: Right.
2: And hopefully it is going to be a beautiful summer and we're starting with a great week of it. It just feels good. I just have a pep in my step. I actually have new underwear.
1: Wow.
2: New socks.
1: Okay.
2: Well, new sneakers.
1: I noticed your sneakers. They
2: I got
1: look
2: a
1: very
2: little
1: clean.
2: Pep in my step. Next week, I'm going to have new eyeglasses.
0: Was this Mrs. Smorrell's doing? Are we remaking Jason for the summer of 2026?
2: No, I've been meaning to get sneakers for like 2 years. I finally ordered a pair in a drunken stupor on Amazon.
0: Yeah, that's when I order most of my stuff.
2: Okay. And a trip to Costco, I happened to go past the socks and undershirt drawer. All so right. Actually, new undershirt as well. So all I got a pep in my step today.
1: You got your I'm underwear impressed. From Costco?
2: Oh, boxes of it. Oh, yeah, you get a...
1: Okay, wow.
0: Flapless or with a flap?
2: For your pee-pee?
0: Yeah.
2: Yeah, a flap.
0: Okay.
2: It's a men's flap. Underwear.
0: Because they make
1: no,
0: well, but
1: no,
0: they make
1: this was
0: them
1: a, this
0: now
1: has
0: without
1: been a big
0: the
1: conversation.
0: Flap.
1: Oh, the new generation doesn't like the flap.
0: I happen to buy
2: don't like the flap.
0: I happen to buy a set and they don't have the flap.
1: Flapless.
0: And I looked it up and it's a thing now.
2: Really?
1: Yeah. You ask your daughters, like male friends.
2: Yeah, because they don't have flaps because they're called women's underwear.
1: No. You ask your daughter's male friends. Boy, you are, be nice to me, please.
2: Round it up.
1: They're going to say, no, dude, bro, we don't have slots at open.
2: Listen, knowledge for life, Ted and Amy in the morning.
1: Yeah,
2: I'm going to now ask a bunch of young men, hey, what kind of underwear you got?
0: Ask the team.
1: Ask the team
0: when you get to the stadium today.
1: There you go. Ask them.
0: Who's got a flap?
1: Dude, man, we don't have flaps anymore that open. They're going to say that to you, and you're going to go, I know.
0: It's a new thing.
2: Wow.
1: Yeah.
2: All right. Knowledge for life, ladies and gentlemen. That's why you listen to Ted and Amy in the morning. This kind of hard-hitting investigative reporting.
0: You don't hear this just anywhere. All right. Hey, we've got a big night tonight. Doubleheader.
2: Yankees are in town. Wow. We got rained out the last time they were here, so we do a doubleheader today. So the gates open at 3:30. The first game is at 4:00. And then we take a little break in between games, and we kind of do that so the second game starts at 6:30, which is our normal time. So the people that don't know we're playing a doubleheader just kind of show up and they're like, oh, wow, we already played the game here. Right. So We Care Wednesday, Excellus Blue Cross Blue Shields, an activation one. So we have 9 local nonprofits. The Syracuse Scottish Band is going to be there. Arc of Onondaga. A bunch of good little local nonprofits, and then they sell tickets, and they get $5 from every ticket. So if you are thinking about coming tonight, you can go to our website and find out what organizations are coming. We have a direct link on our website under the community tab to We Care Wednesdays.
0: Perfect.
2: And if you love the Ark of Onondaga or Syracuse Scottish Pipe Band, you could buy a ticket and $5 goes back to them.
1: You know, you just taught me something that how long have we been talking together, but that I didn't realize if it's a doubleheader.
2: Yes.
1: It's got to be the same team that is canceled the time before.
2: Yes. Yeah. So was
1: I supposed to know that? I did not know that.
0: Well, it wouldn't be like busting a team in just for the first half of a doubleheader and then busting them out.
1: No, I thought they had to play another game. I didn't realize it had to be against the same team that the other game was canceled for.
0: Oh.
2: And a lot of people.
1: I can't be alone in that, people. I cannot be alone.
2: I feel you're alone in that one, but.
0: Because that's what we call common knowledge.
1: See, Ted didn't know that, but he would never admit it, so it's fine.
2: The thing that people don't get.
1: You never knew that. You would never know.
2: Of course. Of a doubleheader is that it's a single admission doubleheader. So you
0: could be there the whole day.
2: Your ticket for the game is good for both games. Yes. You get the same seat for both. People think that you need to like go out and come back in, or you don't have the same ticket for that. So it's a single admission doubleheader. It's just like one game. It's 2 7 inning games.
0: Mm.
2: So we don't play 9 inning games.
0: Okay.
2: And we have 2 fans that are very upset that we play 7 inning game doubleheaders and not 9 inning doubleheaders.
1: Really?
2: Very upset.
1: You must be retired.
2: I have not gotten the email yet, but
0: they'd
2: I'm
0: like
2: about
0: that
2: to get
0: extra four innings to hang out?
2: Yeah.
0: Okay.
1: All right, let's talk about Thursday, because this is very exciting. Celebrating 100 years of caring for Loretto.
2: Loretto's celebrating their 100th year. A fantastic organization. So we're going to have a Dollar Thursday. We're going to do a jersey giveaway with the celebrating Loretto with their 100th year. We're celebrating our 150th year of professional baseball in Syracuse.
0: Wow.
2: So the background of the jersey has all the logos of the Syracuse teams for the last 150 years. The Syracuse Stars, the Chiefs, the Sky Chiefs, the Choo Choo Chiefs, the devices, the butter sculptures, the salt potatoes, the Mets. All of our logos are just kind of subtly on the sticker bomb.
1: Thanks for bringing us one of those, Jason. Appreciate that.
2: Rachel Polanski's got one of those.
1: Really?
2: She came to the game last night. I gave it to her. Man. She'll wear it on the news.
1: That reminds him.
0: He's got to drop Megan Coleman's and Lisa Spitz's off before.
2: Megan Coleman just had, her T1D event gala. We made a donation to that, and the person that bought the suite came on yesterday's game.
1: I love all those ladies. They are giving fantastic. Her a hard time. Yeah. You usually step over me, though, for a selfie 100%. With the TV
2: 100%.
0: I just saw Laura Hand walking her dog Moose wearing one of those.
1: All right, we're going to talk Friday, Saturday, and Sunday coming up with Jason. And then after my news, we'll play some Blank Slates. That sounds good. Okay?
2: That sounds good to me.
0: All right, 8:13, Ted and Amy with 93Q.
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0: All right, in the traffic link. Watch for those school buses. They're on the road, hauling those kids to school. We got the sunshine. Sun is shining this morning.
1: There is a lot of construction on 690, though, in 81. You do know that. Is that like a given?
0: That is a given.
1: There's just a lot
0: of construction. Jason's making fun of the world.
2: Construction on 690, 81, sun on eastbound 690, and school buses. Okay. Ted's going to be in trouble when school gets out.
0: There are going to be a lot shorter traffic reports. All right, just watch your speeds this morning.
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1: We've learned so much so far in our conversation with Jason Smurl today.
2: And yet the three of us are not quite smart enough to kind of figure out some of the things that we talk about. You know, we're in the ballpark.
0: We know just enough.
1: Ish.
2: To be dangerous.
1: Accurate-ish. Just what enough. We like to pride
0: you
1: ourselves
0: on. You only need
1: on.
0: To know just enough.
1: Just a little bit.
0: That's all.
1: All right, so Wildcat Wednesday tonight. Wildcat Wine Slushy Wednesday.
3: Yes. Double header.
2: Little Mary Sparkles is thinking about coming out for some half-priced wine slushies. Ooh. on Wine Slushy
0: Both
2: Wednesday.
0: Games. Both games.
2: Both games.
0: You may have to drive Mary Sparkles home.
2: Dollar slices. She's only going to come to one game.
0: Okay.
2: Yeah. Dollar slices. A dollar slice. Dollar off a slice of the Wildcat.
1: Yeah, tomorrow's very nice.
2: Tomorrow's a sneaky
1: gorgeous.
2: Dollar Thursday with fireworks to celebrate Loretto.
1: Oh, that's
2: Loretto.
1: Right. Fireworks. Yes. Very nice. 100 years and some beautiful jerseys. Okay, let's move on to Friday.
2: Yes.
1: Cancer Survivor Night with our friends from the Upstate Cancer Center.
2: It's a great day. Dr. K comes out. We have all the cancer survivors from the Upstate Cancer Center. They come and they do a lap around and they really, we give them an opportunity to get off halfway if they don't have the strength to get all the way around the track. And they just love going all the way around the track, and Dr. K meets them at the end and gives them all a hug and a high five.
1: Oh,
2: and
1: boy, that would be very
2: it's a
1: nice.
2: Really nice event for them. And then we recognize all cancer survivors as well on a fizzy Friday with fireworks. Thank you, 93Q. Cancer Center. Happy hour. Gates open at 4:30. The lovely and talented Tim Forbes.
1: Ooh.
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0: Love Tim
1: Always
0: Forbes.
1: Fun.
2: So there's happy hour drink specials when the gates open, and it's going to be a great night finishing up with fireworks set to like Survivor strong songs.
0: Oh, so that's great.
2: It's a very a nice night at historic MVD Bank Stadium.
1: All right, so Little League Night, is that sold out on Saturday, or are you still got tickets for that?
2: There's still tickets available. It's always a big night.
0: The last time I went to Little League Night,
2: yeah.
0: You were giving, I think they all got like foam bats or something, and all you saw were these like 11-year-olds beating each other with these foam bats.
2: Yeah, great idea.
1: That's
2: right?
1: Part of the magic of Little League.
2: Little League Night is an amazing night because that's, you know, so it's parade, right? So we're going to have a little parade for some Loretto staff on Loretto's night on Thursday. We're going to have a great parade with the cancer survivors on Friday, and then the Little League parade. Nobody does Little League Night like we do Little League Night.
0: All right.
2: So we're going to have 3,000 people on the field coming around. It loops the entire warning track.
0: 3,000
2: just on the field.
0: Wow.
2: And then the first 3,000 kids get a youth jersey on Friday. Compliments of our friends from Hoffman and Northwestern Mutual.
0: I'm glad you opted out of the foam bats.
2: Better than mini bat night and 10-cent beers.
1: And that's Saturday. Little League Night Saturday.
2: Saturday. Mm-hmm. So,
1: and fireworks, too.
2: And fireworks.
1: That'll
2: to
1: be
2: boot.
1: Awesome.
2: And the Yankees to boot. And then we wrap it all up on a Kids Eat Free Family Sunday.
1: A Pirates and Princesses Kids Eat Free.
2: Kids, right? So Pirates and Princesses is a theme. Kids Day.
0: What costume are you going to wear?
2: I kind of do, I'm kind of like a trans version of a pirate.
1: Okay.
2: I'm a pirate and a princess. If I can, I get like
1: I
2: a
1: think that's
2: tiara
1: very inclusive.
2: And
1: I
2: a
1: love
2: wand.
1: That.
0: And then a parrot on your shoulder.
2: And if I can find a tutu, that's kind of a nice thing to wrap it all up together.
1: Representing all at once. I love that.
2: But it's great because it's Safe Kids Day. 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And the best part is the free bike helmet giveaway.
1: Oh, geez.
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0: Oh, wow.
2: On Safe Kids Day, the kids eat free. 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
1: And that's a 1:05 game, so that's Sunday afternoon.
0: Sunday, all right,
1: we're going to do my news, and then we will take a caller and play some Blank Slate. I'm going to give you your choice of whatever game you would like to go to this weekend.
0: Ooh, okay.
1: With the Syracuse Mets.
0: All right. Jason Smurl in the studio, 8:25. 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
0: Back in the traffic mix again, moving slow now through the city with the sunshine right in your face. 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

0: Boy, a gorgeous day ahead. We've had such a nice weekend. Let's continue in highs in the 80s under sunny skies today. So a little bit warmer. We're up to 58 in Syracuse at 829. Good morning. Here's what's happening. Manlius police say there has been a recent uptick in road rage incidents, and they're asking everyone to take a breath.
1: I'm trying to figure out what you were doing in Manlius.
0: All right.
1: Recently.
0: I have turned over a new leaf, I told you.
2: Are you a road rager?
0: No, I'm not. I get irritated.
1: Don't get her mad.
0: I get irritated, but it's not like I chase them down or anything. I may give them a shake of my head. As you were saying,
3: somebody's out there like, I think Amy Robbins just gave me the finger.
1: Yes, yes.
0: That could also, but not anymore, because I've turned over a leaf thanks to the Manlius police who are giving me some advice. Because what they're saying is, yes, it's crazy, and there's construction, and people are in hurry. And the thing of it is that.
1: Were you out looking at the swans?
0: You don't know who you might be getting angry against. It could be someone who's having a very, very bad day. It could be somebody with a weapon. It could be someone who may be a little unstable.
1: Are you jonesing for some Pavone's pizza?
3: The person with the rage is a little unstable to begin with, don't you think?
1: Yes.
0: No, yes. Yes.
3: It's two unstable people.
0: Aggressive driving is what they're saying. The person who is an aggressive driver, and even if you're not an aggressive driver, you're just angry at the aggressive driver, you should just not do anything. You should just let it flow right off your back.
1: Just because the HBO Max series Beef was based on an incident with Amy Robbins.
3: I'm surprised there's not more road rage in the Village of Liverpool because I'm the guy that slows down to 30 miles an
0: You're
3: hour.
0: You're supposed to slow down to 30
3: I'm
0: miles an hour.
3: I'm doing the speed limit and people get so upset, but nobody really honks at me right now.
1: I will say, Liverpool is aggressively
0: cracking
1: the speeders,
0: down.
1: Though,
3: that's why I'm trying to help everybody, saying, hey guys, let's just slow down here.
0: Yeah.
3: I'm here to say, I'm here for you.
0: Yeah. Right. Yeah. No, I slow
3: you know
0: down too
3: the
0: and they
3: most
0: get
3: about
0: very
3: that?
0: Angry.
3: My wife. She's like, why are you going so slow? It's a speed limit. She might have a little road rage. Hopefully she's not listening.
0: The White House Correspondents Association rescheduled its annual dinner, which I was kind of surprised. We were asking, at what point did the shooting happen outside the dinner? I thought that
1: I know
0: it would
1: it
0: just
1: had started
0: be canceled.
1: Because I saw a video of the mentalist doing his thing up on stage.
0: Yeah.
1: When it
3: that
1: all
3: guy's
1: broke
3: amazing.
1: Loose, yeah.
0: Well, the new gathering will be smaller, tighter security, updated access rules. And yes, it's been confirmed it's going to be held at the Waldorf Astoria in Washington coming up on July 24th.
1: You know who's performing? The guy that lip-synced the Milli Vanilli songs.
0: No, he will not be performing.
1: Oh, he bowed
3: out. Isn't that just called Milli Vanilli?
0: Throughout the month of July. And the annual Fill the Bus Scan campaign begins today in all area Wegmans food markets, an effort to ensure that kids have access to adequate food during the summer break. They're working with the Food Bank of Central New York to make the money go as far as possible. Evelyn Ingram is Wegmans Community Engagement Director, and she says every small donation makes a big difference.
4: It makes a difference, Amy. It really does. And we've had another campaign in the fall time frame where we support the Food Bank of Central New York, and it really just, those donations add up. Actually, that campaign, that our most recent campaign that we had, we raised over $100,000, and that is huge, and it really makes a significant difference. Fill the Bus campaign is 2 weeks. It's a shorter campaign. We're really wanting to just really come in and do as much as we can within that two-week time frame. We appreciate the community's continued support. Every time we have a campaign, our community really shows up, and we really are grateful for that. And again, we want to continue to do everything we can to support our young people in our area.
0: There you go. Round it up, as Ted does, or you can donate $2, $3, $5. Your cashier at Wegmans is going to be asking you if you would like to help out the Food Bank of Central New York. And it really does make a difference, because one would think that, you know, middle of winter is the toughest time for families to feed their kids.
1: No, not so much.
0: When they're not in school and they are not provided breakfast and lunch.
1: And again,
0: so this
1: $1.
0: Is a really difficult time, people living paycheck to paycheck.
1: $1 buys three meals. So
3: Round it up.
0: Now we're all going to be saying that.
1: Yes.
0: That's kind of sound fun.
1: Right? Yeah.
0: All right. We got some sunshine again. High's about 80. Boy, this has just been an amazing week. Bring a sweater tonight if you're headed out to the Syracuse Mets.
3: Sweater?
0: Or a sweatshirt. It's going to get down to the 50s
3: Here's
0: later on.
3: Here's the racket, Amy. Don't bring the sweater.
0: Oh, buy a
3: sweatshirt at
1: merch
3: store where it's fun to shop.
0: How can he be faulting me for bringing a sweater for 50
3: degrees? Bring your own stuff.
1: Merch store.
0: Gotcha.
1: Round it up.
0: Sunshine tomorrow. Highs in the 80s. 58 in Syracuse. 834. Let's do it. Let's take the 10th caller.
3: Here we go.
0: You have your choice of, actually, if you want to go tomorrow or Friday or Saturday or Sunday, it's an open slate for you. If you play our blank slate.
3: It's a blank slate.
0: slate. It's a blank open slate.
3: I love it.
0: 421-9393. We'll talk to you coming up here at 93Q.

0: 93Q, the number one hit music station. Zara Larsson with Midnight Sun. Ted and Amy, 8:38 in the sunshine.
1: Oh, my goodness. What a great week for a homestand with the Syracuse Mets. We kind of...
2: And the dreaded Yankees.
1: And the dreaded Yankees. And you guys kind of deserve it because I guess May was kind of iffy. You had some really, really good days, and then you had some very, very bad days.
2: Here's the thing. As bad as spring seemed, it was so much better than last year's spring.
1: Oh, really?
2: That's so last year was horrible. So this year, we're having a great opening of the season so far.
1: Beautiful. And actually, Dan from the Wildcat was saying that the crowds have been pretty good, even if it's not, you know, a stellar night or day. Yeah. The crowds have been really good, which is great.
3: Well, you know who's very excited to head out to an NBT Bank Stadium Syracuse Mets game? Nick, who is our 10th caller this morning. Hi, Nick. How you doing?
4: Good, good. How about yourself?
3: Not bad at all. We have 6 tickets to the game of your choice this week.
1: Ooh.
3: For the Syracuse Mets.
1: Thursday, Friday, Saturday, or Sunday.
3: Yeah.
1: And your choice. Now, Nick has heard Blank Slate. Have you been to a game yet this year?
4: Not quite yet, no.
3: Okay. Now it's time because the weather is absolutely picture perfect.
1: This is your week, Nick.
3: Nick, and again, for playing Blank Slate, you get the tickets, but if you manage to match the three of us in one round, is there a super prize available?
2: There is a super prize, and it's going to be a based on availability, a four-top table at a game of your choice.
3: A four-topper, Nick.
2: One of the fancy seats.
3: Wow.
1: I hear once you go four-top, though, you don't go back.
2: You don't.
1: That's what the lovely Rachel Smorrell tells
2: me. I know. She used to sit up in the 300s and just have her Budweiser, and now she's like,
1: all right, this is going to spoil
2: a table.
1: But,
3: All right, Nick. So, again, that's if you match the three of us in one round of our Blank Slate. So, you know how to play. So, let's kick it off with this Blank Slate. Good luck.
2: Here we go.
1: I blank.
2: That's a tough one.
1: E-Y-E.
2: Oh, I. I thought it was like the letter I.
3: I wish I had an answer. I like to play this game.
1: I got one.
3: Uh-huh. Jason, you got one?
2: I got one.
3: All right, okay. Amy, are we locked in?
1: Well, this might be a winner.
2: Possible, right, possible.
3: Let's find out. Nick, what do we think? I drops.
1: I said eyesore.
3: Eyesore?
1: Eyesore. It's an eyesore.
3: Okay. I thought maybe like you had like a sty or something.
2: Yeah, that's what I initially thought.
1: Okay.
2: I was like, what is she talking about?
3: All right. I said eyeball.
2: Good answer. I said eye patch.
1: Okay, that
2: Pirates
1: was definitely
2: and Princess
1: not a winner.
3: I thought for sure playing Blank Slate, and Nick has heard it before, he would have said eyeball.
2: Even I didn't think of that.
1: Oh.

0: ball. Well, I guess, we allow ball with the blank slate.
1: I guess we know where my mind is at, Nick.
0: We can allow balls with a blank slate.
1: No matches that time, but you still have another shot. Let's see how you do with this one.
0: Train blank. Train. Do I need to spell it? Are there more than one trains?
2: There are.
1: Like training a dog?
0: Well, you could. That's spelled the same, so...
3: What about that? There's train air conditioners.
1: Like the train of a wedding dress? Right, a train on a wedding dress?
0: Why do I ask you people? Right, I'm not sure why I ask.
1: I have an answer. Let's see how Nick does with train.
3: Here we go.
4: We're going to say train tracks.
1: Train tracks. That's a good answer.
3: It is a good answer.
0: I said train wreck.
3: I said train wreck.
1: Oh, I said train station.
0: Oh.
1: Man, Nick. Boy. Those tickets for that four-top are getting
3: You're running out of opportunity. You're getting the end of your train track.
0: Just saying, my answers are much more creative than Ted's.
4: That's becoming a train wreck.
1: Oh,
0: okay,
1: boy.
0: You are. Yeah, train wreck. Okay.
1: All right, Nick. One final shot. Let's see what we do with this one.
0: We got
3: this. Come on, Nick. Okay.
0: Blank keeper.
1: Oh. I think I... This might be... This could be... This may indeed be...
0: Blank
1: a shot at the four-top for Nick. I have
0: There's
1: an
0: a
1: answer.
0: Couple of different
3: there
0: ones.
3: There are. I have two in my head.
0: Okay.
3: I'm going to try to go with what I think is a more popular answer.
0: Okay.
1: All right. Jason's All right. Okay, we're locked in. This is your last shot at the four top tickets.
3: The World Cup.
1: What are we thinking? Oh, really? Okay.
0: Blank
3: I'm not
0: giving
3: you hints or anything.
1: Okay.
0: What do you think, Nick?
4: Geez. I don't know. Let's go treasure keeper.
1: The ever popular treasure key. Judges say no.
0: I said
1: judges
0: keeper.
1: Don't even like that answer.
3: Thank you, judges. I'm sorry that we have to say horrible things about the listener, but judges?
1: Judges say no.
0: Secret keeper is very close to treasure
1: secret
0: keeper.
1: Secret keeper is not a man.
3: Secret keeper?
1: I said
3: judges?
0: Secret keeper is...
1: They never heard of that phrase.
0: Secrets.
1: Judges, have you ever heard of the phrase secret keeper? Is it right up there with treasure keeper? Yes, they say it is up there with treasure.
4: Secret treasure keeper.
3: Oh, yes. Judges?
0: Okay.
4: Gotta be it.
1: I said zookeeper.
3: Oh, that is the right answer. I said goalkeeper.
1: Goalkeeper.
0: But they're both very nice. But,
1: Nick, you know, you didn't get the four top.
0: That's okay.
1: But you still got six. Count them six tickets to the game of your choice this week with the Syracuse Mets, okay?
4: Awesome. Thank you so much.
1: You are welcome.
3: Thank you, Nick.
1: You hang on the line. Jason, thank you so much, my
3: friend.
1: What
3: a great start to my day. I love it. I so love it.
0: You got new underwear on. You got new socks on.
1: It can only go up from here.
0: It really.
3: No, it can only go down from here. Oh, I'm starting off on a high note.
0: Ask about the flapless underwear, though, because now you're
3: wearing... Yeah, someone's already texted me. David Reed has already said. He goes, he just recently went flapless.
1: Really?
3: And he's not a... No offense, David Reed. You're not a young boy that I'm going to start asking this question to.
0: Right. They'll probably come to you.
1: Maybe you shouldn't ask young boys this question.
3: Going to the bathroom tonight, is that wrong? Yeah, at Historic Amity Bank Stadium?
1: I would not do a men's room survey if I were you. Let's leave that one
3: alone. We'll leave that away.
0: Okay. We learned a lot today.
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1: In the Traffic Link, we are still looking at slowdowns with all the road construction throughout the area. Lane restrictions, speed reductions, alternating lane closures. 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

0: 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Ted and Amy in the morning, 8:51, 9 minutes before 9 o'clock. Sun is shining. Day's going to be gorgeous. How's that affecting your ride in? Let's check with the 93Q traffic link this morning.
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0: Yeah, fairly good ride in so far this morning, in and out of downtown. Relatively few problems. Do watch for a lot of road construction delays. That's continuing throughout the area with lane restrictions, speed reductions, alternating lane closures. 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
6: 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Sunshine highs in the 80s today. It's 58 in Syracuse at 8:52. Good morning. Here's what's happening. Just checked for an update, and Syracuse police are still asking for the public's help in locating a 31-year-old wanted on multiple criminal charges. Wei Mu is wanted in connection with a domestic-related incident in which he made threatening statements toward his domestic partner while displaying an apparent firearm. Mu made additional statements indicating he may go to Franklin School to take custody of their child. Now, the school placed under even more security to ensure the safety of students and staff. He should not be approached as he may be armed. Anyone who spots him should call 911, and his photo is up on our Ted and Amy 93Q Facebook page this morning. Meta is expanding its content settings for teen accounts on its Facebook, Instagram, and Messenger platforms in a bid to keep kids safer online, the company announced yesterday. The parent company says teenagers who use accounts under its expanded teen account setting will not be able to see inappropriate content in their Facebook feed or Reels or within Messenger.
0: Can I just say, I don't think I've ever seen inappropriate content on Facebook.
6: On Facebook?
0: Yeah. I mean,
6: yeah, you're right. The other social media.
0: Circles, maybe, right?
6: Their ability to interact with certain Facebook profiles, pages, groups, and events that primarily post inappropriate content or chat with Messenger accounts that post inappropriate content will also be restricted. But as we said, chances are your teenager will know how to get around
0: they'll figure it out if they want to.
6: But, you know, hopefully they will abide by the rules. Well, and this is also interesting. Google has requested Environmental Protection Agency permission to release up to 16 million sterile male mosquitoes annually in California and Florida over 2 years through its Debug Disease Control Program. The public comment period is ending Friday before the EPA decides on this experimental use permit. The tech giant uses sterile insect techniques, breeding male mosquitoes with naturally occurring bacteria that prevents them from having offspring.
0: You know, that's a fabulous idea, but can I ask, why is Google doing this?
6: It's interesting, yeah.
0: Were there a lot of mosquitoes on the Google campus or something?
6: I know they have a lot of money to spend, so maybe this is just something that they're getting into regarding research that they just think is important, but the population gets smaller with each generation, Debug explains. Males don't bite or carry disease themselves. Google is targeting these mosquitoes that spread a lot of diseases.
0: Well, let's get some around here.
6: The company knows pesticide spraying is losing effectiveness and carries environmental risks, so releasing these sterile mosquitoes may be a way to combat all of those that are infected with
0: diseases.
6: Isn't
0: that interesting? What a unique idea.
6: Other than, I mean, we need mosquito populations as part of the food chain, don't we?
0: Well, yeah.
6: If they're constantly gone? Or
0: you don't need to kill them all off.
6: But
0: just enough to not affect me during the summer.
6: You only have sterile ones. Eventually, that's going to lead to.
0: No, that's true.
6: Maybe we can feed them with flies that are not carrying anything. I don't really know, but I just thought that was an interesting story.
0: Hmm.
6: All right, we got some sunshine, highs in the 80s today. So a little bit warmer than the last couple, but still blue skies, beautiful. Clear overnight down to the 50s again. More sun tomorrow, highs in the 80s. 58 in Syracuse, 8:55 with Ted and Amy on 93Q.
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0: 93Q, the number one at music station. Shalboozy with a bar song, Tipsy, Ted and Amy, 909 in the sunshine.
1: I was just thinking our video queen, Zanetta, has not had us do anything at work this week. We got to do a video. We got to all do a video together.
0: Call it coworker cohorts or something?
1: Coworker Chronicles.
0: Coworker Chronicles.
1: Yes, but, you know, I came across one that is cracking me up, and I know it wouldn't work for us because we don't normally have meetings that are all of us gathered together. You know what I mean? We have, we have programming meetings, we have sales meetings.
0: It's like an all-staff meeting like four times a year or
1: something.
0: Yeah, right?
1: But it's not really like a group that is all sitting there in the, you know, early morning. I say that because have you seen that challenge? It's called a Everything But a Cup challenge.
0: Everything But a Cup.
1: And you have to, which is why I like having a morning meeting.
0: Okay.
1: So if you have a boss that's in front of the office staff, you have to drink from anything but a cup. And so people are, until he or she notices. And have you ever seen those videos? It cracks me up because people are drinking from like shoes, vases, anything, fish bowls, anything. And they just are acting like it's nonchalant. Now, you can't really refer to it. You just have to be drinking out of something other than a cup.
0: Just be sitting there and doing it.
1: And then the whole point is, how long will it take for the boss to realize
0: that
1: people are drinking from anything but a cup?
0: Oh, well, I know what we're doing at our next staff meeting then.
1: No, see, it's got to be like a morning meeting where everybody is drinking from their coffee or their sodas or whatever. Yeah. But feel free. And you can just Google it if you want to see it. It's cracking me up every time I see those.
0: I love those viral videos. We could go viral.
1: I know. We've had one that's gone close.
0: The
1: walk-up song.
0: The walk-up song went pretty viral, but the biggest one we've ever done was you paying Joey to smell that mystery stain.
1: No, I think this one has more views.
0: You think so?
1: I think the walk-up song has more views.
0: Wow.
1: Yeah.
0: Okay. What about the one where we did the spit take challenge?
1: That's climbing, not as popular.
0: Not as popular.
1: No, the walk-up's taken it so far.
0: All right, well,
1: Zanetta's working on it, I'm sure.
0: I bet. 9-11, Ted and Amy with 93Q.
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0: say. It's a summer to remember. The Pink Panthers and Zara Larsson stateside with Ted and Amy in the morning, 920 with 93Q. Looking at sunshine. Today's high around 81 degrees. Right now it's 66 downtown at 93Q.
1: I'm feeling those of you with tattoos are going to be sporting a lot of them this week.
0: It's seeing a lot more skin. Yeah, that's for sure.
1: That's for sure. People are finally taking off their sleeves. Not tattoo sleeves, but just sleeves in general.
0: Right.
1: Putting on some shorts and some skirts, so we're appreciating tattoos more than ever. Just like Timeless Tattoos in the Village of Baldwinsville that are the sponsors of our Tat Tale each and every week here on 93Q.
0: That's right. Everyone's tattoo has a story behind it, and we like to share those. And this week we are joined by Carolina Castro, who got her first tattoo while visiting family in Chile. Hi, Carolina. How are you?
2: Hi, good, and you guys?
0: I'm doing wonderfully well.
1: So tell us about your tattoo. It's a tattoo of a butterfly.
2: Yes, well, first of all, I love butterflies. And this one represents transformation and growth, and that reflects my son's journey. And the heart, obviously, represents unconditional love, and that's what has guided us to through this whole journey too, through every challenge.
1: You said that your son is on the spectrum, right? So tell us a little bit more about that.
2: Yes. So he was diagnosed when he was 3. I got this tattoo when he was 5. And it's been 10 years already. So
0: wow.
2: He's a 15-year-old young man. He wanted to say hi.
0: Oh.
3: Hi, guys.
0: Hey. I love that.
1: Well, that's such a great symbol now. And also it says you're a butterfly and a heart, and it says unconditional, because this is just, as you said, Carolina, representing the unconditional love that we have for our children.
2: That's right.
0: I love that. Yeah, well, it's very well. I appreciate you sharing that story, Carolina. You won't have to travel all the way to Chile for your next tattoo, because thankfully, you know, thanks to you.
2: I mean,
0: for
2: I
0: sharing.
2: Would like to, but
0: well, I would like to.
1: We can't send you there, but we will send you to the Village of Baldwinsville
0: right.
1: for Kyle and all of his amazing artists that are right at their new location. It's beautiful, and they can do such great work.
0: Yeah, what, you have an $80 gift certificate from Timeless Tattoos,
1: Carolina. You were saying you got your first tattoo. Do you have a lot of other tattoos, or at least more than one?
2: Yeah, I have 2 more, and I actually got the last, the latest one. It's for my 40th birthday.
0: Ooh. Oh,
1: okay, so you go, girl.
0: Happy birthday.
1: Well, very listen, nice.
0: Again, thank you. Yeah, thank you for sharing your tat tale. You can see Carolina's tattoo and read her tale along with all of our previous winners as well right up on the Tat Tales page at 93Q.com. And again, there's an entry form for you to send a picture of your tattoo in and share the story behind it as well.
1: Love
0: if
1: it.
0: If we pick you, yeah, you get that $80 gift certificate courtesy of Timeless Tattoos right on Mechanic Street in the Village of Baldwinsville. Check it out. Tat Tales with Ted and Amy in the morning. With 93Q.
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0: 93Q, the number one music station. It's Alex Warren and Ordinary. It's Ted Naming the way.
1: I thought you had one more song.
0: I was enjoying my Kind Bar.
1: I see. I'm very proud of you. It's a good choice. Plus, you got them in bulk.
0: It's a delicious snack to have when that's all you're eating.
1: And now that I hear that Jason Smorl bought his underwear at Costco, kind of intrigues me a little bit more.
0: You might want
1: a lot going on there.
0: You might want to check out the big box store. For all sorts of great bargains.
1: We do have a beautiful day. Sunshine highs in the 80s, 63 in Syracuse here at 93Q.
0: It is time for a look at Hollywood highlights, what's happening in the world of celebrities this
1: morning. I was just reading up more on CBS News firing veteran 60 Minutes correspondent Scott Pelley.
0: Yeah, it didn't go well.
1: Following a heated confrontation, there's a new executive producer and a news editor-in-chief. I guess they're not getting along. So Pelley accused the editor-in-chief of murdering the news magazine. The 60 Minutes news magazine said that, you know, he's not wanting to do things that are being asked of him for.
0: Definitely not on the same page.
1: Pelley spent nearly 40 years at CBS News, 20 with 60 Minutes.
0: Yeah, that's too bad.
1: I have fond memories of watching 60 Minutes at my family's house. My parents had that on every Sunday night.
0: We never missed it. Yeah, never missed. Mike Wallace, Morley Safer.
1: I know.
0: They used to have
1: back in the day.
0: Who was it? The Andy Rooney?
1: Andy Rooney at the end. I do remember.
0: Never notice.
1: Well, this is kind of interesting. Ad-supported streaming now accounts for nearly half of all subscription video on-demand plans in the U.S. A new report estimates 110 million ad-tier subscriptions, representing 48% of all of the accounts, up from 39% 2 years ago.
0: I think that's what's happening with late-night television. Nobody has, like, the appointment TV anymore. Because you can watch anything, anytime.
1: It's definitely changed.
0: Right?
1: Yeah. So, although they give so much personality, like, you can't get that with a lot of other shows.
0: I mean, are you
1: going to
0: stay up until 11:30 and watch a late-night show? Or are you just going to on-demand it?
1: Personally, that's true. I know what you're going to say, that you don't watch this show. But I will tell you that it's

0: But this is the season three. I would highly recommend it because at first I'm like, do I really want to watch?
1: You know what I've gotten into on Netflix?
0: What, the 800-pound Mormon wife and joined twin?
1: It's secret conjoined Mormon wife. No, I've been watching that Spider Noir with Nicolas Cage. It's like a film noir version of Spider-Man where he plays a private detective during the Depression.
0: Let's agree to disagree on the shows that we won't watch.
1: It's good. It's
0: okay.
1: Really good.
0: Well, guess what? So is America's Sweethearts, the Dallas Cowboy Cheerleaders documentary.
1: And my secret conjoined 800-pound Mormon wife.
0: I'm just saying, let's agree to disagree. We all have different choices when it comes to TV viewing. All right?
1: Yeah, it's almost like good shows.
0: Okay. Is it black and white?
1: Yes. Well, here's the thing. You can choose. You can watch it in color. They have it in color, or you can watch it in the black and white. And I choose the black and white.
0: The noir itself.
1: Because it's the whole film noir.
0: Put me over there. I like a good documentary.
1: And it's Nicolas Cage.
0: I know. I like Nicolas Cage.
1: I think you should try
0: Not
1: it.
0: Not happening.
1: I think you might like
0: Nope.
1: Well, I think you should try
0: Nope.
1: You watch that, I'll watch the Dallas
0: Yeah, Children's. Sure you will.
1: 9:37. Ted and Amy with 93.
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0: 93Q, the number one hit music station. Miles Smith, nice to meet you. Ted and Amy in the morning, 9:47. We are out of here for this Wednesday already.
1: I'm already sweating because you have the air conditioning up a little bit, but I'm leaving now.
0: Yeah, but so, you're coming right back because today we record our Is It Me
1: podcast. I'll let you bask in the heat for a little while. When Joey comes in, he's going to go, so hot in here, so hot in here. And then you're going to look at me, but it's not me. It's just Ted that has no blood flowing through his body. So have yourself a little bit of a warmth because when Joey comes back in, we're going to crank her down.
0: All right. 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
0: Yeah.
1: So I thank you. I'm always kind of surprised.
0: I
1: thank you very much for downloading
0: the
1: Is It Me podcast. We will be back tomorrow. Francis Fu is joining us the first Thursday of the month.
0: Now, he just went through a recent little health scare. I don't want to give anything away.
1: Yeah, and I don't know how much he's going to talk about that.
0: I think he's probably going to talk about it.
1: Yeah, he in fact was not. And then he said, everybody keeps going, you should probably talk about it because he's a young dude. And to have a health scare like this, you know, kind of a public service. But he's going to be changing some of his habits, I have a feeling.
0: Okay.
1: So we're going to be asking him at least a little bit about that. More Cruise for Courage winners. We have more to announce tomorrow. And the deadline is tomorrow night because our last winners aboard the Syracuse Boat Tour Cruise for Courage are coming up on Friday.
0: Keep your patriotic paws pet pictures coming because, man, we've gotten a ton of entries already for a chance at a $20 gift card courtesy of Country Max.
1: And our first winner is tomorrow.
0: Tomorrow's
1: so it's like
0: our
1: a patriotic
0: first patriotic
1: themed
0: paws.
1: Photo of any kind of pet that you have. You can read all about it right up at 93Q.com. You guys are cracking me up, though.
0: It was funny stuff.
1: Yeah, so we have all of the above, a whole bunch of different kinds of pets, which are going to be really fun to feature one a week.
0: I hope you get a chance to enjoy this absolutely gorgeous weather today. Joey Walker has 45 minutes of continuous music to get your Wednesday underway next. 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

was big, and then it wasn't, and then they added Jenny to it, and they started doing a viral social media video trend, and now it's big again. 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

It's Joey Walker on 93Q. Game one of the NBA Finals tips off tonight, and I'm not going to lie, I might be quietly pulling for the Spurs. But hey, I know we've got a lot of Knicks fans around here, so I'll just keep that between us, all right? Either way, it's going to be a great series. Who are you rooting for? This is Sienna Spiro. Got me.

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93Q, how about this for a proposal story? Imagine your partner popping the question and Harry Styles is right there singing to you live. That actually just happened in Amsterdam. This couple met Harry one day before his show, told him about the plan, and sure enough, he dedicated his song Golden to them. Well, the guy got down on one knee. She said yes, Harry told the whole crowd, and yeah, safe to say, that's a proposal you can't top. This is American Girls.

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It's Joey Walker on 93Q. I was a huge fan of the old school Masters of the Universe movie back in the day. Yeah, the one with Courtney Cox. And now it's back. A brand new Masters of the Universe movie hits theaters this Friday. Somber homewrecker, 93Q. You hit

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0: Looks like it's happening again. Another beautiful day weather-wise in central New York. Sunshine, high of 81 for your Wednesday. Tonight, mostly clear and a low of 54. Now, it's more hit music from Huntrix.

Hey, it's Joey Walker on 93Q. Coming up during the Lunchtime Rewind, I've got a cover of a Bobby Brown classic, but here's the twist. Bobby hates it. He says the artist totally butchered his song. So now it's your turn to decide. I'll play it for you during the 2000s part of today's Lunchtime Rewind at noon on 93Q. This is Bruno Mars. For just a

Taylor Swift drops a new song on Friday. I knew it. I knew you. It's for the Toy Story 5 soundtrack. It's an ode to Jessie the Cowgirl and a return to her country roots. The fate of Ophelia is on 93Q.

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0: It's Joey Walker on 93Q. You can join us tonight for the kickoff of the Island Takeover series at Paper Mill Island. 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

Well, it's been feeling a lot like summer all week long here in central New York. The official start of summer is almost here. We're just 18 days away from summer, Sunday, June 21st. 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

It's the Lunchtime Rewind on 93Q. Bobby Brown wasn't a fan of this cover. He later admitted on a podcast that he felt that she butchered the track, though he only cleared the rights initially because of her massive star power at the time. It's Britney Spears from 2004 with My Prerogative on 93Q. People can

The last song on today's Lunchtime Rewind has become one of the most famous proposal and wedding anthems in pop culture. From the year 2010, it's Bruno Mars, Marry You, on 93Q, the number one hit music station.

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20: It's happening again. Another beautiful day in Central New York. Sunshine with a high of 81 for your Wednesday tonight. Mostly clear. In the low of 54. Now it's more hip music from Zara Larsson.

Alex Warren's been teasing a big announcement, and we're going to finally find out what it is at 1 today. Fans have been guessing everything from a new song to something totally unexpected, especially after that puppet strings video he put out. Fever Dream, 93Q. How did

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1: Hey, it's Joey Walker on 93Q, the number one hit music station. Happy Wednesday. 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

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Got me.

will fade eventually. So if our time is running out, day after day, we'll make the mundane a masterpiece. Oh my, my, oh my, my love, I take one look at you, you're taking me

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It's Joey Walker. Happy National Repeat Day. Yes, today is National Repeat Day. So if you didn't hear it the first time, once again, today is National Repeat Day.

0: it's Gracie Abrams with my new song, Hit the Wall. 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
0: Hit the Wall is sort of a pivotal moment in Daughter from Hell. It's the first song on the album, but it also, when we made it, felt sort of like the glue between many of the other songs on the record, thematically and also in terms of the production. It felt like the introduction to the album very immediately to me.

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10: Weather-wise, it is a gorgeous Wednesday afternoon here in Central New York. Sunshine for the rest of today with a high of 81. Tonight, mostly clear, low 54. Now it's more hip music from Olivia Dean.

It's Joey Walker on 93Q. If you're making plans for the weekend, it's looking okay. Just not as nice as what we've had during the week. Saturday, morning showers and then storms could pop up in the afternoon. High of 76. Sunday, mostly cloudy with a few on and off showers and high again in the mid-70s. Bruno Mars, Risk It All, is on 93Q. For just

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1: Happy Wednesday. It's Joey Walker hanging out with you at work on 93Q, the number one hit music station. Tonight's the night, and the weather is perfect for it. 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

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They were spotted hanging out a lot back in 2024. Man I Need, 93Q.

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21: Weather. Another beautiful day in central New York. Sunshine for the rest of today. Warm temps, high of 81. Tonight, mostly clear, low of 54. 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

It's Joey Walker on 93Q. I don't know what made me search for this, but I decided to do some research and try to find out who's richer, Olivia Rodrigo or Sabrina Carpenter. After Googling, I found out it's Olivia Rodrigo. Drop Dead's on 93Q.

0: 93Q, the number one hit music station. Hope you're enjoying your Wednesday. I'm Joey Walker. 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
1: It's Joey Walker on 93Q, the number one hit music station. Even though my shift ends now, it doesn't mean I get to go home. I'm here at work till 5 today. 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Rick Roberts up next. See ya. The

0: 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It's Rick Roberts stepping in with more of today's hit music every hour. 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

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The Section 3 Girls Lacrosse Championships were yesterday. Congrats to West Jenny, FM, JD, and West Hill for taking home the title. And on the boys' side, FM. Yeah, what a season for all them. It's Harry Styles, American Girls. 93Q.

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3: Our first look at the roads this afternoon. In Syracuse, an accident in the road work zone has you backed up on 690 West from Midler Ave to 81, and construction slow you down 81 North at the South Salinas Street Brighton Ave exit. Also in the Nedro Syracuse area, delays due to construction 81 North between Route 11 and Route 481. In East Syracuse, congestion because of road work 481 South between the Thruway and the Kirkville Road exits. In Syracuse, an accident, James Street at South Collingwood Ave, and a disabled vehicle, Harrison Street between Almond Street and Sarah Logan Street. Watch for school buses. It is busy, so be careful.
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13: Tonight's mostly clear, comfortable, low 56. Tomorrow, sunshine, even warmer than today, high 86. 80 in Syracuse on the number one hit music station.

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80s and sunshine the rest of the week. We are so ready for this. It's a summer to remember on 93Q. Lady Gaga, Doechii, it's Runway.

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0: And Syracuse, an accident in the roadwork zone has you backed up on 690 westbound from Thompson Road to 81. And construction slowing down 81 north at the South Salina Street Brighton Ave exit. Also in the Nedro, Syracuse area, delays due to construction 81 northbound between Route 11 and Route 481. In East Syracuse, congestion because of road work on 481 south at the Kirkville Road exits. School buses are out dropping kids off. Use caution.
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10: 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Now, if you're not getting enough, there are a few different types of supplements you can try. But as always, you should talk to your doctor before starting any new medication or supplement, whether it's prescription or over the counter. Now, when it comes to the science, we looked into this, and I gotta say, there's not a lot of strong evidence that magnesium supplements will actually help you sleep. They might help you manage pain, they might help you lower your stress levels, or work to get your muscles to relax. And maybe it's those things then that help you get some better sleep. I'm Dr. Sanjay Gupta, helping you live a better life.
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So I just checked. No Mega Millions winner last night. So Friday's jackpot is now $368 million. Sabra is already a millionaire. And he's only 20. It's Homewrecker, 93Q.

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93Q, the number one hip music station. I'm Rick Roberts. Time for today's dad joke. You know, it's a warm one, and I saw the ice cream truck man get pretty angry today. Yeah, he had quite a meltdown.

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2: Congestion in Syracuse, 81 southbound between North Clinton Street and Salina Street. Watch for those delays. And let's see, in Syracuse, we also have delays in the roadwork zone, 690 west from Midler Ave to 81, and construction slowing down 81 north at the South Salina Street Brighton Ave exit. Also in the Nedro, Syracuse area, we have delays due to construction, 81 north between Route 11 and Route 481. In East Syracuse, congestion because of road work, 481 south at the Kirkville Road exits. Still some school buses out.
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2: Tonight's mostly clear, low 56. Tomorrow, more sunshine and more warmth, high 86. 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
21: They say the holy water's watered down, and this town's lost its faith. Our colors will fade eventually, so if our time is running out, day after day, we'll make the mundane a masterpiece. Oh my, my, oh my, my love, I take one look at you, you're taking me.

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Still time to make it out for that, but if not, games tomorrow through Sunday. 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Amazing weather for it this week. 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

Her new song, I Knew It, I Knew You, from Toy Story 5, will be out this Friday. And yes, we'll have it for you right here on 93Q. It's El Polite, Taylor Swift. 93Q. I had a

0: 93Q, the number one hip music station. I'm Rick Robertson. It's the summer to remember on 93Q. And it's finally nice enough to be out on the water. And there is still time to join 93Q's Cruise for Courage with Syracuse Boat Tours and Blue Star Tequila, all to benefit the Baldwin Fund. 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And then 13 winners and a guest set sail June 16th.
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0: An accident in Syracuse causing backups 81 South between the North Clinton Street and Salina Street exits. And Syracuse delays in the roadwork zone 690 West. From Midler Ave to 81. Also in the Nedro, Syracuse area, delays due to construction. 81 North between Route 11 and Route 481. Any Syracuse congestion because of road work. 481 Southbound between the Thruway and the Kirkville Road exits. In the Village of Liverpool, there's a crash on Oswego Street between 3rd and 4th Streets. That's a look at the roads as we inch towards rush hour.
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1: 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And ticket prices in San Antonio significantly lower than they are in New York. We're talking by thousands of dollars, which is just insane to me. Olivia Rodrigo, it's Drop Dead.

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The entire Denver International Airport is twice the size of Manhattan. And now you know. Ariana Grande, hate that I made you love me.

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5: On your way home in Syracuse, delays in the roadwork zone 690 West from Midler Ave to 81. Also in Syracuse, backups due to construction. 81 North before Route 481. In East Syracuse, congestion because of roadwork. 481 South at the Kirkville Road exits. In Fayetteville, we have a crash. Hybrid Street at West Genesee Street. In Syracuse, an accident. Kirkpatrick Street at Danforth Street. In the Village of Liverpool, that earlier crash. Oswego Street between 3rd Street and 4th Street. Also in the Liverpool area, there's an accident on Route 370 between John Glenn Boulevard and Hayes Road. That's a look at the roads on your way home.
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9: Tonight, mostly clear, low 56. Tomorrow, sunshine, high 86. 79 in Syracuse on the number one hit music station.

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0: We're at the other side of rush hour, so our last look at the roads today. And Syracuse, still some slowdowns in the roadwork zone, 690 west from Midler Ave to 81. Also in Syracuse, backups due to construction, 81 north before Route 481. And Syracuse, an accident with injuries, Burnett Ave at the 690 west ramp, and a crash, First North Street between Kirkpatrick Street and Danforth Street. 93Q Traffic Link, weekday mornings and afternoons.
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93 Q, the number one hit music station. Just over a week away from Steven Spielberg's new movie, Disclosure Day. That'll be out in theaters June 12th, the official opening day. Can't wait. Lots of good movies coming out this summer. Huntrix, it's Golden, 93 Q.

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The weather certainly does help. 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
26: A Better Life with Dr. Sanjay Gupta.
27: More and more people are using magnesium supplements to help them sleep. But are they safe? And do they really work? Well, first, let's talk about actual magnesium. That's an essential mineral that is needed for more than 300 different processes in the body, according to one dietitian. And most people get enough of it simply from the foods they eat. Now, if you're not getting enough, there are a few different types of supplements you can try. But as always, you should talk to your doctor before starting any new medication or supplement, whether it's prescription or over the counter. Now, when it comes to the science, we looked into this, and I gotta say, there's not a lot of strong evidence that magnesium supplements will actually help you sleep. They might help you manage pain, they might help you lower your stress levels, or work to get your muscles to relax. And maybe it's those things then that help you get some better sleep. I'm Dr. Sanjay Gupta, helping you live a better life.
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29: Tonight, mostly clear, low 56. Tomorrow, more sunshine and even warmer than today, high 86. 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

0: 90s from Q. Rick's pick is next. I'm going to play a song for you that I think is going to be hit. This is a former Rick's pick. I Love It, I Love It, I Love It by Bella Kay. Hang tight.
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0: 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It's Rick Roberts. 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

0: It's Nightly with Jaden Tyler. Night crew, if you're here, you're already in. And I'm kind of worried, Ty. I'm thinking about my people that may not have AC in their cars this summer. I had someone call into the radio station earlier, and she was like, I haven't had AC in my house for 20 years, but there's some rebate going on, and I finally got AC. And I was just like, oh, man, thank God, right in time for summer. I can't imagine something being wrong with my car.
1: Yeah, that's the worst, like my situation. I have a hybrid. My everything else is fine in the car. The hybrid system is not. Apparently, if they need to replace the battery in the hybrid, it's $4,000 to $5,000, which is insane. So I'm not really happy with hybrid cars right now at the moment. But
0: damn, that is crazy, because first of all, shout out to you for being environmentally friendly. We love that. We love that, T. But what's the update? When are you going to be able to be back cruising and hitting these streets?
1: No clue. Apparently, you got to be a certified hybrid technician to work on these things, because apparently, like, one small move, I was told, it's like life or death. Like, you could touch something and it just blow up. So, we don't know yet. But I do spend a lot of time in my car. Like, I'm one of those guys that eats in the car. I do vacuum it, like, every other week, so I make sure it's not dirty. But my car's my happy place, and I'm missing it. And I'm saying that because there's a story done that said 40% of us say that their car is their happy place.
0: I agree. It's like kind of a energy transformation mobile. You turn up your favorite hits and you feel like you're just, I don't know, becoming a different, a new good energy. But I'm jealous. I'm not as good at keeping my car clean. I love when a man keeps his car clean. So shout out to you.
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4: 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Not an actual client. 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